I have to say that once this show finishes and the summer tunes cease to percolate through the airwaves, probably have to put your thermostat up to compensate for the temperature drop. But never mind. We're in the last hour of this show. We've got Beatles, Good Day Sunshine, and War, Summer, coming next.

can almost feel the sea spray from that record. And the next one, America Muskrat Love, memories of sunbathing, West Bay, Dorset, back in 1973, the year this came out.

0: This is Run Radio. You're tuned to Jeff's Sunday Extra, and today it's the last of my summer specials. It's called Summer Set, and the sun hasn't set just yet, but it will be down probably around 7 or just afterwards. I think this is one of the last, very last days where the sunset happens after 7 p.m. rather than before. And I've noticed the days I've been drawing in quite rapidly in the recent days and weeks. Anyway, that means we're heading into autumn, of course, and that's a whole new ball game. Right, still to come, we've got the Isley Brothers, we've got the Birds, we've got Love and the Youngbloods coming up next.
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2: Well, when I joined Good Neighbours, I only had one free hour a week, but they made me feel very welcome.
1: But I'm not qualified.
2: 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You'd be great.
1: But great at what?
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1: Well, I'm pretty sure I could do that.
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before the end of the show. We've got the Zombies Time of the Season up next, followed by Alan Hull Numbers Brackets Travelling Band. First one from 1967, the second one from 1973. So, in just a few minutes, the sun will set for the last time on summer 2026. And after this show, I've gone 7 p.m. All the playlists, summer playlists, will be put into storage till the 21st of June, by which time I'll be closing in on my 70th birthday. Shock, shock, horror. Anyway, enough of that sort of talk. So this has been Jeff's summer set and the culmination of my summer anthem shows throughout the summer season. And we're going to have the Zombies Time of the Season.

Okay, just one more song for you, Alan Hull, Numbers Travelling Band. And that'll take us to the end of the show. So thank you for tuning in. Don't forget to tell your friends if you enjoyed it. And you can also download our app for free, which will tell you about the presenters and what show's on when. Okay, that's it for now.

Okay, seconds away from being timed out. So thank you for tuning in. I hope you've enjoyed the show, which has come to you live from state-of-the-art studios in Woodham Run, Shire, England. I'm back tomorrow morning, 9 a.m, with the continuing adventures of the 50th anniversary Classic Countdown 1976. See you then. Enjoy the rest of your summer.

0: 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A space for unwinding, recharging, and easing into the deeper colours of the night. Thoughtful, unhurried, and full of after dark texture. Yaya After Hours. A little warmth, a little groove, a little light for your night. 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
1: Good evening, my loves. Welcome to Yaya After Hours, your late night corner of calm, glow, and good company, hopefully. I hope you're all back in the groove now that the kids have been back at school for a week or two. And the early morning chaos should be settling, I guess. Uniforms found, lunch boxes reunited with their lids, and everyone remembering how to function before 9 a.m. again. This weather, isn't it, in the UK? Still can't decide if it's summer or autumn, but that's just our national personality at this point. And honestly, everyone I know is either recovering from a virus or trying not to catch one, myself included, and recovered from a very nasty one that came back from lovely Amsterdam. But they have been relentless, haven't they? I am back in the seat. Thank goodness for AI, though, keeping me sane whilst I was stuck indoors. Although I've turned myself into about 12 different women out of boredom. Don't you just love AI when you're really, really bored and you're sick? I still prefer my own uniqueness, though, but there you go. That was 10 Steak with Fiora, very warm and glossy and the perfect way to open the night. He is one of Germany's finest new disco producers, shaping the modern disco sound for over a decade. So let's keep the glow going with a little neon from Bourne's.

That was Bourne's, and the Oliver remix gives it that LA electric electro sparkle, doesn't it? It feels like neon on the skin. And speaking of neon, the Sydney Sweeney whirlwind this week has been wild, hasn't it? Like every bit of a storm in a teacup, really, I suppose. But every headline, every clip, every opinion, she's everywhere. The advertising is doing its job. But the internet moves faster than any of us can blink, doesn't it? It's like, whoo. But I'm not going to wade into any of this debate. With my PR hat on, I'm keeping my nose clean. I know better than to make a comment about these kind of things. They will, as they say, pass. Let's drift into something cinematic from Empire of the Sun. This is On Our Way Home.

That was Empire of the Sun. Luke Steele's voice is always, it always feels like a dream sequence, doesn't it? Ah, just so, so, such a cool voice. He's also the frontman of the alternative rock band, the Sleepy Jacksons. I don't know if you've heard of them. But, you know, a fellow Australian, although he was born in New Zealand. He was actually sort of raised in Australia, and actually was raised in Perth, where my both my brothers were born, and actually my sister was born as well. She was born in sort of, she was born in Perth. No, she was born in Karratha, actually, and moved down to Perth. Anyway, let's keep moving and let's drift into, I was just going to talk about something cinematic, actually, because that's quite cinematic, isn't it? And James Gunn's Superman, has anyone gone to see it, I suppose. But his Superman has officially become the highest grossing solo Superman movie ever at over $618 million in the box office. So, amazing. I loved it. I thought it was a brilliant film. Went to go see it with my daughter a few weeks ago. But the world clearly needs a hero moment, doesn't it? It seriously does, I think. anyway, let's keep the pulse moving. We are moving into You and Me with the Magician. Here we go.

That was the magician, Belgian producer, king of feel-good disco edits. This one always puts a little lift in the shoulders, you and me. Let's keep going with something of mine. This is Midnight Mirror, DJ Yaya.

And that was Midnight Mirror, my little cosmic indie moment sharing with you that tonight. I wrote it during one of those weeks where everything felt too loud and music was the only thing that kind of made sense. All right, let's step into the bounce. We have one of my favorites. I love, absolutely love, love, love Cannons. And this is the Tiësto remix of Fire For You.

That was Canon's LA Indie Electronic Royalty with a little bit of a Tiesto kick. I like that one. I like the original as well, actually. Canon started out making music in their living room, and now they're one of the most recognizable indie disco bands out there. So, you know, there is hope for all of us. There is hope for all of us. It doesn't matter where you start, just got to make a start, don't you? Just make a start. Get out there, get your music heard, and see whether people like it, you know? I've just been looking on Instagram, as you do, and I think I said, go from roller skating to this, to that. And I came upon this thing that said, hairstyles that make every girl look ugly. And I was like, okay, I'm very curious now. Like, what are they? You know, what hairstyles? I mean, honestly, we get such a hard time, don't we? I mean, I've never seen ones like hairstyles that make all boys look ugly. You know, come on, let's be equal. Let's go Sydney Sweeney here. Apparently, extra long bone straight hair. Okay, don't do it. Apparently, don't do it. Apparently, makes us all look ugly. Well, I don't know. I think it looks can look quite nice. Multicolored attachments. Well, I'm probably not going to do that, but I get that because my daughter was trying to put some blue in her hair, then it was pink, and it was this on the holiday. And I was like, nope, not having it. Nope, nope, nope, nope. Anyway, so I said, nope, not having any colours in your hair. It looks beautiful as it is. So I stopped that. But, you know, I'm sure a couple of years down the line, she'd probably do that. Pixie cut. Now, that I'm deeply offended about because I had a pixie cut when I first gave up ballet, and I thought I looked really lovely. Actually, I cut all my hair off because I had a ballet injury. So I cut my hair off and I had it sort of kind of like, you know, like a speckled hen. My mother came in. She was absolutely mortified. She was like, where's her hair? And I was like, Mum, it's like, it's there. The things you do that, you know, absolutely terrorize your mothers. And then the other one is 1 million braids. Well, I don't think I could get 1 million braids in my hair anyway. So, but anyway, enough of that. It's interesting what you look at. And I sort of read that and I thought, okay, well, I've had the extra long bone straight hair. I've had the pixie cut. So obviously, I don't know. I'll send you some photos. Maybe I should put some up and you can tell me whether I actually looked at it ugly. hopefully I didn't. Although I did get married, my hair very, very short. And the hairdresser said, I've never done a bride's hair this short. And I said, well, there's a first. There's the first. She said, why? Most women grow their hair to get married. I said, well, not me. Not me. I'm different. So there you go. Anyway, next up, let's guide. Let's keep the pulse moving. We have a bit of S.G. Lewis with Chemicals.

And that was S.G. Lewis, one of UK's brightest electronic producers. He's worked with Dua Lipa, Robin, Luna, and is always bringing that soft electricity. Just reading something else on Instagram, right? So talking about chemicals, okay. It says, did you know that cuddling or being in a loving relationship can literally change your gene expression? So apparently it activates repair genes and turns off inflammation. You see, that's why, see, my partner lives in Richmond and I live here. And see, I haven't really had enough cuddles, you see. That's why it's taken me so long to get better, Justin, if you're listening. It says love truly is medicine, you see. So when you haven't got it, you know, you're just like, you know, on your own. Anyway, this doctor, this is true. It's his name is Dr. Mark Hyman. Seriously. You can't make it up, can you? Anyway, I've just lost my whole screen now. But let's glide into something playful from the Knox. This is classic. One, two, three.

And that was the Knox New York duo, who basically live in the disco pop universe. Oh, I love a bit of disco. I was going to do a whole disco show tonight, but well, maybe I'll do that next week. We'll see. We'll see how we go. But they've produced for Carly Rae Jepsen, Foster the People, and even remix for Janet Jackson. So let's drift a little deeper. This is Disclosure with Help Me Lose My Mind. Oh, I tell you, I've been going crazy with this illness, but there's a lot that helps me lose my mind, or will help me lose my mind. I'll tell you in a minute.

That was Disclosure with London Grammar. Cinematic, isn't it? Emotional and glowing. And a Disclosure, just like, who did I say it was? Cannons. Hang on. Let's stop. Okay, Sundream wants to come. I'm going to have to talk about them in a minute. Anyway, Rufus DeSoul is coming on. It's just can't wait. Okay, here we go. Want you.

And that was Rufus Du Soul, Australia's king of emotional electronica. And before we actually sort of jumped in, I was actually talking about Disclosure and saying they were literally making beats in their bedroom in Surrey before they blew up worldwide. That's what I was going to say. I was going to say it's a bit like Canon. It's a bit like, you know, Rufus, not like Rufus, but Disclosure. It all starts somewhere, doesn't it? You know. Anyway, I was going to also say, you know what makes me lose my mind? You know those What I Eat in a Day reels? Honestly, what are they about? They're always like made by very, very skinny women that seem to sort of eat a lot of food. But I'm sure they only take one bite, don't they? I've managed about 2 boiled eggs today. I've been very unwell and so hardly been able to eat anything. But I managed 2 boiled eggs, some miso soup. Yeah, don't do the tomato soup. I did that a couple of days ago. Honestly, it's so acidic. I was like, oh, bad news. And then I've also had some salted crisps. I think I've done quite well. Do you think I should do a What I Eat in a Day? Especially when I'm sick. They'll be like, that's not very nutritious. Yeah, is it? I'll be like, well, actually, the boiled eggs, and I do know how to do boiled eggs. My partner's saying, I can't do boiled eggs. I'm like, everyone can do boiled eggs. It's just a matter of timing. You've just got to like put them in 6.5 minutes, take them out, perfectly done eggs. If you've got any other tips for eggs, everyone, if you can cook eggs, you can cook anything, you see. This is my thing. I normally like scrambled eggs, but I cannot face it. I've been unwell. Boiled eggs is as far as I can go. Boiled eggs, little like toasty soldiers, you know what I mean? They're really good. And a bit of miso soup. You can eat miso soup till the cows come home. I actually ordered about 60 packets from Amazon. I think maybe I might have overdone it, really. I'm thinking that's about, because it's the only thing I felt like eating. But I actually did some salted crisp today. So I'm sort of feeling like my appetite is returning. Don't tell anyone. Don't do what a Yaya eats in a day. They'll be banging on my door, won't they? The doctor's going, Yaya, miss, we think you need to eat some more nutritious. Actually, I do eat nutritious food, but at the moment I've been sick. So that is my excuse. But those, you know, what you eat in the day, they really drive me crazy. They drive me absolutely crazy. They do make me lose my mind. Anyway, we had a bit of sun dream there with Rufus Du Soul. And honestly, I needed that energy because I have Brighton this weekend, a big farewell party and big hugs, big emotions for my friend Justin, who is saying goodbye to his friend Wiz, who is a music film producer. It's going to be good fun. We're going to wear white, although I think Justin is refusing to wear white. I think he's going to wear white top.

And that was Roosevelt, German Indo. That's a new word, indie disco genius. he plays almost every instrument on his records himself. Did you know that? And next month, I'm finally going to go see Brothers Strutt. It's been in the sort of diary for a long time, actually. I'm going to go see it with Jilly and her daughter, Sophie. Sophie, who went to base camp. Amazing, amazing achievement. Well done, darling. Really, really incredible to see her sort of in Nepal doing what she was doing. But Brothers Strutt, let's get back to Brothers Strutt. We're going to see them in Purple Turtle in Reading. Apparently, I just saw today on Instagram, it is actually sold out. So if you wanted to go see them, unfortunately, all the tickets are gone for next month. But they are one of the tightest live bands around, proper musicians, you know. Proper musicians. You know, I've got a few. I've got a few more gigs I need to line up too. But I'm just waiting for my immune system to stop acting like it's on holiday. I looked at this thing on Instagram. Can you believe that there is this thing that says if you're still hiding your forehead, have a look at this. It's literally like this thing that you pull up and it sort of puts like hair into. Honestly, the things they invent these days. Honestly, I mean. I don't know. Where do they come up with all these ideas? I'm surely it doesn't

it doesn't apply itself that easily. I don't have a big forehead, so I don't think I need to worry about it. But if you've got a big forehead, you know, there you go. Let's keep the glow going with Satin Jackets. This is Japan, the Taiko Saint Sinner and Satin Jackets remix. Here you go.

That was Satin Jackets, Polishing Taiko, warm, dreamy and shimmering, just as we should do in the Yaya After Hours playlist. Satin Jackets is actually just one guy, Tim Bernhardt, and he's mastered that glossy sunset disco sound, which I'm trying desperately to do. It just goes to show you, see, just you don't have to be a big band. You could just be one person and get your thing going. So let's keep the pulse moving with Frank Moody. This is Dream in Colour.

0: 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A space for unwinding, recharging, and easing into the deeper colours of the night. Thoughtful, unhurried, and full of after dark texture. Yaya After Hours. A little warmth, a little groove, a little light for your night. 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
1: So we are almost halfway through the night. It is 10:05, and that was Frank Moody, London's funk disco duo, who started out playing tiny little warehouse parties. See the thing that's going on today? It doesn't matter where you start. All got to start somewhere. And now they're one of the most exciting live acts in the UK. I've just been watching this all day. I'm very, very addicted to this guy. He's called Anatoly Jim, and he's on a TikTok. And he is really, really funny. He sort of dresses up as a janitor type thing in a blue overall outfit. And he's super, super, super strong. And he can pick up these weights that are just incredible. And he amazes everyone. I don't know if you've seen it. It's quite viral, these videos. But he quite incredible. The amount of weight that he picks up with one hand and the mop, which is like 32 kilos. I'm finding it so amusing and thinking, how does he do it? How does he do it? I do need to do a few more weights myself. As you get older, they say you need to do the weights, not just the cardio. Do the weights, do the weights, do the weights. So I do have some weights at home, but I haven't really been feeling like doing it. But he is motivating me. He is motivating me to do it. Anyway, let's glide into a bit of crack and smack. This is Stumble. He does stumble, I tell you, sometimes, but not very often. But he's amazing. Go check him out.

That was Crack and Smack, the Dutch disco legends teaming up with Parcels, as always, clean, warm and effortless. Just been looking at this coaster scoop, apparently, as you do. There's apparently this coaster, roller coaster, that it's apparently one of the, I think that's the scariest ones apparently on Earth. But the seats flip the entire ride and you never know which way you're facing. Apparently it's in China, a dinosaur park. This is for my daughter. I'm going to sort of write this down for her. There's only three of them in the world. It looks terrifying. We went to Thorpe Park a few times during the summer holidays, but that is one to add to our list. I'm sure we would love to do that. That is, it looks, you just don't know which way you're going. Very, very scary. Anyway, let's glide into a bit of Gin Tonic and keep that glow going. This is Don't Want This To Be Over, but I bet you if we're on that roller coaster, you probably do.

That was Jean Tanique, the French producer, with that signature Parisian disco shine. Perfect transition into the glow. So let's drift into something a bit moodier from drama. Here we go.

That's beautiful, isn't it? That was Drama, the Chicago duo that blends R&B, electronic and indie. Oh, I want to be able to create some songs like that. Always moody, always confident. So let's take a breath and let's melt into the glow. We are going into the glow section. This is Another Light by Henry Green and Cyril Hahn.

That was Cyril Hahn. How beautiful is that? The man who made the internet cry with his Lana Del Rey and Destiny Child's remixes. Soft, emotional, and glowing. What am I watching now? I'm watching things that you can make with epoxy resin. It's really fascinating, isn't it? I mean, this is it. I don't really watch a lot of social media, but I've been unwell. So I understand now what sort of happens to young people when they're very bored and they're like, I'm just going to scroll and have a look at this. I'm like, wow, this guy is like doing this amazing job with epoxy resin, you know, and he's making this table with gold leaf and this amazing kind of like, oh, I don't know, it's like a crystal kind of flower. And wow, I'm just like, I want one of those. It's very Yaya. I have to send it to you. And it's the final reveal is absolutely beautiful. It's this kind of a table. But I'm like, yes, I want one of those. Where can I get one? Sign me up. Anyway, let's keep the glow going with something of mine. This is We Are Water.

And that was We Are Water, warm, cosmic and grounding, if I do say so myself. You know, water is one of my favorite elements, although I am a fire sign. Maybe I should be afraid of water, actually, because I am a fire sign. Just talking about, like, we do like to use elemental, don't we? Sort of, you know, imagery, don't we? In our sort of music and in our poetry, which is essentially music is poetry, hence the reason why, you know, I like to write some lyrics. But water is one of my favourite metaphors to use. Quite a lot. Wind, fire, water, earth. What have we had tonight? We've had another light. We've had dark rain. We've had fire for you. Yes. Anyway, moving on swiftly. Let's move on to, let's drift into Tourist. This is We Stayed Up All Night by Tourist Arden. Let's go.

That was Tourist, absolutely beautiful London producer who makes music that feels like memories, really soft, dreamy and nostalgic. Absolutely love it. Talking of memories, I've been looking at this place in Cornwall. I don't even ever heard of it. It's called St. Michael's Mount in Cornwall. It looks absolutely beautiful, really, really beautiful. And I was like, wow, is that actually for real? But it is for real. And it's actually served as a major sort of like, you know, filming location for several movies and television series. Would you know it? So apparently, I've looked it up, and apparently you've got House of the Dragon. They were filming around the corner around here just around near Fleet, actually. And also Johnny English apparently was filmed there. It was the castle exterior, which doubled as the French chateau. Never Say Never Again. It was in a James Bond film, apparently. The one that stars Sean Connery. That was in 1983. So it's like, you know, pretty famous. Dracula. Dracula in 1979 apparently was used as the exterior backdrop for Castle Dracula. Mariah Mundy and the Midas Box. Apparently it was served as a location for the fantasy film. And also Robin of Sherwood. There you go. So, yeah, go check it out. It looks really, really beautiful. I have never been there, but I'm going to put it on my list. And it looks really, really good fun. It's a good day out. So, anyway, I digress. Let's keep the glow warm. This is Bank with Grin.

And that was Bank, New Zealand's producer, with that glossy, emotional electronic sound. Absolutely beautiful. Love, love Bank. Let's glide into a bit of Crazy P. This is Heartbreaker.

I just love the ending to that. That was just Crazy P. Yuko's a disco soul royalty, and they've been making warm, funky late night grooves for over 20 years. Absolutely love them. Absolutely love them, and loved, always loved Danielle. Let's drift into two another. This is Over My Shoulder.

That was To Another, the Australian-British duo blending R&B and electronic and indie. Very soft, emotional and perfect for this hour. Let's float into L'Imperatrice. Now, I don't know how to say that, but I think many people do. This is Sequences, the Parcel Remix. Here we go.

Well, as you might have discovered, that was not actually Patrice. That was actually another to another with Over My Shoulder. Don't know how that crept on in there. I think I was going to play it, and then I was going to play it, and then I put it in there. But there you go. Patrice will have to wait till next week. And I'm going to play this one because this took me so long to load from my Apple Music store. And I'm like, I have the album. I've had it for a very long time. It just wasn't loading and I had to go through AI and say, what is it? What's going wrong? Delete this, delete that. An hour later, we have finally got Last Night. This is the French Funk Master giving us that warm late night softness with Last Night.

I can see why I wanted that one to be playing tonight. Thank you for spending your evening with me for the warmth, the company and the quiet moments in between the music. These late hours always feel a little magical, like the world gets softer just for a minute. This is Men I Trust, very dreamy, gentle and glowing, a perfect way to end the night. Until next time, stay warm.

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1: And good morning and welcome to Run Radio with me, a barbecue, a Pete Reynolds. I'm going to keep you company through to 10 o'clock. Clive may be taking over, although he was a little bit poorly in the night, so I will let you know a little bit later on whether he's going to make it or not. But it is looking a little grey out there, but I'll give you the weather around about 8:30, just before the Sunday morning mind bender. This is Miley Cyrus.

What a great tune. That's Miley Cyrus and Malibu kicking our Sunday morning off. How was your Saturday? Hope you had a great day. I managed to watch a little bit of football last night, and God, what a shock win there was there for Brighton, wasn't it? They beat Arsenal 3-0. I'll let you know some of the local scores a bit later on in the show. I've got Libby Saffery on the way after this from Jess Glynn.

Released in 1987, that's Libby Safri, and so in Something Inside So Strong. Absolutely powerful lyrics there, aren't they? And before that, we had Jess Glyn with I'll Be There. Talking about, I got a little bit peckish last night, and I thought, I don't really want anything too much. And I've remembered that we had some crumpets left, or muffins, as people call them. So I put a couple in the toaster, and then after just under 5 minutes, I suppose it took, and I battered them, and I thought, I don't know, and I found a jar of Bovril, and I haven't had that in an age, so I decided, yeah, put some Bovril on it, and do you know what? It was absolutely flipping lovely. I really did enjoy it. Is there anything you'd like on crumpets, or indeed on toast, that you might have as a little snack or a pick-me-up? Just get in contact with the studio. You can do that on 0752 252 665. I've got, wet, on the way, after Pink

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Ah, what a tune that is. That's Wet Wet Wet with Goodnight Girl playing on Run Radio on this Sunday morning. And it's still looking a little bit grey out there. Right, I'm going to play two more and then we'll have the Sunday morning mind bender and the weather. I've got Teddy Bear and Iggy Pop on the way after Alicia Cara and Z Teaming Up with Stay.

I do like that. It's teddy bears and Iggy Pop from the Superman movie of 2025. Sorry, I forgot where I was then. Right, the weather. It's a dry day with plenty of sunny spells and variable amounts of clouds. Perhaps becoming mostly sunny during the afternoon. Feeling pleasant in the sunshine with highs of 21 Celsius, that's 70 degrees Fahrenheit. Tonight, dry with clear spells, leading to a chilly night with light winds and a grass frost is possible by dawn for any rural spots. Lows of 4 Celsius, that's 39 degrees Fahrenheit. Monday will be another dry day with plenty of sunshine, though possibly turning cloudy across the northern regions during the afternoon. Highs of 23, that's 73 degrees Fahrenheit. And if you're travelling on the trains this morning, just have a look out for, because there's engineering works are being carried out this weekend by South Western Railways, which will affect the Island Line and the New Morden area. Buses will replace trains on suburban routes. For more information, go to www.southwesternrailway.com/plan /my/journey. There you go. I can't remember what they call those little slashes. You know what I mean, though, anyway. Or just go to www.southwesternrailways.com and then you'll find it on there anyway, I think. Right, Sunday morning mind bender. 22% of women do this just before they go to a gym. What could it be? I'll let you know. Well, I won't let you know, but I've got Gautier and Kimber teaming up with somebody that I used to know.

And that was Gautier and Kimber with Somebody That I Used to Know. Right, getting back to the Sunday morning mind bender. But first, I'm going to give you that, if I can find it, I'm going to give you the website for... there goes my phone again. Do you know, I've got that on silent as well. Now I can't find it now. I've lost it. Oh, this must be it over here. It's the only bit of paper left I haven't searched. Right, I've just Googled what those little dashes are called. So I'm going to give you the South Western Railway... website again, so you can check or plan your journey. It's www.southwesternrailway.com/plan-my-journey. There you go. You learn all sorts of things on this show. But being a welder, I don't have a lot of use for computers in that, so I don't normally type in web addresses. I have to admit, I don't use it that often, apart from radio and maybe Google a bit here and there, like I did for Hyphen. I waffle too much. Sunday morning mind bender. 22% of women do this before they go to the gym. Emma in Farncombe, she's going to go to the loo. John said do their hair. Rachel in Addison said the loo as well. Sue in church, she's going for look in the mirror. No, it's none of those. So what is it 22% of women do before? That's not an awful big percentage, is it? It's less than a quarter, in fact. So we'll see what comes up after Casey Musgrove's Follow Your Arrow. But first, Matthew Wilder and Break My Stride from 1982, or it could be 83, I can't remember off the top of my head.

I do like that, Casey Musgraves, and Follow Your Arrow. Getting back to the Sunday morning mindbender, 22% women do this before they go to the gym. Now, Heather, she said take the dog for a walk. No, it's not that, Heather. What have we got? Emma, take a spare set of clothes? No. Warm-up exercise from John in Staines? No. Rachel in Addison, have a chocolate bar before they start. Sue, eat a treat. Same sort of thing. No, it's not that. Mark, you've gone for a warm-up exercise. Rob says has a coffee. And Jan, I'm going to give you half a point for this, and I'm going to use it as a clue. And this is do their makeup. It is to do with makeup, but which? There you go. I'm going to play Darren and Hit Me Up, then I'll give you the answer.

That ended rather abrupt. All right, I was just lining up a tune. right. Yes, that was Hit Me Up by Darren. Now, 22% of women do this before going to the gym. We had a clue from Jan when she said do their makeup. But I wanted to know what makeup they were talking about. Now, Emma, you've got it wrong. You went for blusher. John in Staines, you've got it right. Rachel in Addison, you've got it wrong with eyelashes. No, it's not do the eyelashes. Sue in Church, you've got it right. Mark in Addison, he said eyeshadow. No, it's not, Mark, I'm afraid. And Rob's gone for blusher. No, it's not that. Emma in Farncombe, I think you've gone for blusher as well. Yes, you have. And but Jan in Woodham, you've come in with the right answer. So, John, Sue and Jan, you've all got it right. And if you at home had said lipstick, you would have been right. That's what 22% of women do before they head to the gym. Right, I'm going to play one more, and then we're going to have I forgot what we're going to have. That's it, the National Days. Okay. Haven't had enough caffeine this morning, so I have to get some more. Right, this is the Lightning Seed and Pure, and I'm playing it for Heather in Ashdead, who had her birthday yesterday. So I hope you had a great time, Heather. Here we go, the Lightning Seed's just for you.

Oh, I love that. That's the Lightning Season Pure, which we're playing for the birthday girl, Heather, over in Ashford. We do hope you had a fantastic time yesterday and hope you were spoilt rotten. Right. A little while ago, I said to you about me, I got a little bit of a munch on last night and I had some muffins or crumpets, whatever you prefer to call them, but I put a little bit of Bovril on them and I really enjoy it. Right, Rachel in Addleson, she goes for a little treat in the evening, a bit of cheese on toast. Sue says she likes pate on crumpets. And Rob, you are terrible. He said, I like chocolate spread on toast or crumpets. But there you go. Rob, I like a bit of chocolate too. Anyway, getting back to the national days, it's actually National Pepperami Pizza Day today. And I, as you probably know, do like a pizza. My favourite, though, is the... what they call it, it's the scorched hot one they do. I do like a bit of heat in mine. Sizzler, that's it, the meat sizzler. What's your favourite pizza? And should pineapple be on a pizza? There you go, that's something for you to think about. It's also National Wife Appreciation Day. So, Jan, I love you very much, and I really do appreciate everything you do for me, and that's from my heart. There you go, bit of sentimental stuff on Run Radio this morning. It's also National Care for Kids Day, so if you've got any kids and everything, just spoil them. And so with that in mind, here's Kylie and Robbie with Kids.

Kylie Minogue and Robbie Williams with kids as we're celebrating National Care for Kids Day today. So if you've got any kids coming around, or you've got any kids that you're seeing today, do spoil them, make them feel most wanted. And that's what it's all about, though, isn't it, really? Making memories, I think. Right, I'm going to play one more, then we're going to take you back to the 60s. I've got JP Cooper with Passport Home.

0: I did. JP Cooper passport home. A little while ago, because I said we was celebrating National Pizza Day and everything, and I asked what favourite pizzas you like, and did pineapple belong on a pizza? Well, Emma in Farnham, she's come in with chicken supreme. She loves a chicken supreme. I didn't say anything about the pineapple, but Robin Fleet said any pizza and yes to pineapple. Also, John in Staines, he likes a free cheese pizza, and yes, pizza does go with pineapple does go on a pizza. But then you think cheese and pineapple, you have that on a stick at a cocktail party, don't you, to be fair? So I don't mind pineapple on a pizza. But Debbie and Tony, they go for a meat feast with no pineapple. So there you go. Mixed feelings about the pineapple thing. I'll tell you what, while I've got your attention, should we have some of the football results? We've got some non-league football results. Our local teams are in action. In the National League Premier, it finished Barrow Town 1, Aldershot Town 0. Woking 0, Kidderminster Harriers 0. In the FA Cup second qualifying round, it was finished Chertsey Town 3, AFC Greenwich Borough 2. Eastbourne Borough 3, Windsor and Eton 0. And Wharton and Hersham, they can't find a win from anywhere lately. They went down 3-0 at home to Horsham. So hopefully they'll start improving. If I'm not saying your favourite football local non-league side, let me know and I'll add them in. Right. Time is getting on. It's now nearly 3 minutes past nine. I'm looking out the window. The sun is shining. So hopefully it's going to be a nice day. I've got Peter Sarsted on the way. Also, The Equals, All Arthur Roy Orbison and Oh Pretty Woman, which plays next on Run Radio.
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1: The Beatles.
5: We're taking you back to

Still as good now as when it was released in 1969. That's Peter Sarstedt's and Where Do You Go To My Lovely. And from 1968 we had The Equals with Baby Come Back, and from 1964 Roy Orbison with Oh Pretty Woman. And that was our blast from the past for today. Jan's been in contact regarding the pizzas. She said she doesn't like pizzas because she doesn't like cheese. Jan, you don't like cheese? You don't know what you've been missing. But she also said, could I play Roxy Music and Jealous Guy? So this is for my wife, Jan, and Roxy Music.

And that was Roxy Music with Jealous Guy, which I'm playing for my wife, Jan, who doesn't like pizza or cheese. But Jan, I do believe they do a cheeseless pizza now. So maybe we might try one of those in the week. We can put some pineapple on it. And don't tell me, you probably don't like pineapple, do you? No, I don't think you do, actually. Oh, but there you go. It's all good fun. Right. What have we got? Don't forget, coming up around about 9:30, we've got the Lyric Line. And today's one is quite... It's one of my favourites, actually, I have to admit. So if you know me and you know my favourite songs, then you'll know the answer. But if you don't, you might be in trouble. I don't know. Big Country, Look Away, plays after Ariana Grande and Petal. And that's new from her.

I love that. Big Country and Look Away, and before that a new one from Ariana Grande and Petal. Right, just before we get into the lyric line, we're going to play one more track, but first, can you help? The White Lodge Centre in Chertsey are now taking donations for their Christmas fair, such as unopened bottles, chocolate, sweets, unwanted gifts and nearly new or used toys. Every donation helps raise vital funds for young and old people alike with disabilities. Please drop off your donation at the Pathway reception Monday to Friday between 9 a.m. and 5 p.m. and you can find the Pathway at Holloway Hill, Chertsey, KT160FA, and you can phone them on 01932 567131 or go to www.whitelodgecentre.co.uk for more information. And also, just a reminder that engineering works are taking place over this weekend on South Western Railways, which will affect the Iden Line line and the New Morden area. Buses will replace trains on suburban routes, but for more info, go to www.southwesternrailway.com/plan-my-journey. So there you go. Tate McRae Greedy will take us up to the lyric line.

I know it was, St. McRae, with Agreedy. Right, bringing it up to 9:30, and it's time for the lyric line. The lyrics come from an album, 2010 album, Doo Wop and Hooligans. And the lyrics go, easy come, easy go. That's just how you live. Oh, take, take, take. It's all, but you never give. So I'll say it one more time. Easy come, easy go. That's just how you live. Oh, take, take, take. Or take it. It's too many takes there for me. Easy come, easy go. That's how... Oh, get it right, mate. Right, Peter, put your glasses on. You might read it better. Easy come, easy go. That's just how you live. Oh, take, take, take it all, but you never give. There you go. I finally got there. Olivia Dean's on the way after Adele, Rolling in the Deep.

Two absolute great women vocalists there. That was Olivia Dean with A Couple of Minutes. Before that, we had Rolling in the Deep by Adele. Right, getting back to the lyric line, which I totally messed up earlier, I've got to say well done to Debbie and Tony in Woking, who've come in with the right title and artist, and Sue in Chertsey as well. Now, I'm going to have another go at these lyrics and see if I can't get it right. They come from an album, the 2010 album, Doo Wop and Hooligans. And the lyrics go, easy come, easy go, that's just how you live. Oh, take it all, but you never give. Should have known you were trouble from the first kiss. There, I'll give you a little bit extra there just to help you out. And I'll give you the answer possibly after Enrique Iglesias with Tired of Being Sorry.

Well, that was Enrique Iglesias, we're tired of being sorry. Excuse me. Right, getting back to the lyric line, I've got to say well done to Markin Adelson and Emma Infargum. You've come in with the right answer as well. I will play one more, and then we'll give you the answer. So, the lyrics are from the 2010 album Doo Wop and Hooligans. The lyrics go, easy come, easy go, that's just how you live. Oh, take, take, take it all, but you never give. Should have known you were trouble from the first kiss. Title and artist, please, if you would. And I'll give you the answer after Imagine Dragons and Birds.

I do like that. Actually, Imagine Dragons and Birds, and that was featuring Eliza, an Italian singer-songwriter. Right, getting back to the lyric line. It was from the 2010 album Doo Wop and Hooligans. The lyrics went, easy come, easy go, that's just how you live. Oh, take, take, take it all, but you never give. Should have known you were trouble from the first kiss. So, got to say well done to Debbie and Tony in Woking, Sue in Chertsey, Mark in Addleston, Emma in Farncombe, Jan in Woodham, and John in Staines, who all came in with the right title and artist. And if you at home had said Bruno Mars and Grenade, you would have been right. So well done if you got that right at home.

So, well done, if you said Bruno Mars and Grenade for the lyric line this morning. So, a special well done to Debbie and Tony Woking, Sue in Jersey, Mark in Addleston, Emma in Farncombe, Jan in Woodham, and John in Staines, who will come in with the right title and artist. I'm taking you back to 1975 now with Steve Harley and the Cockney Rebel with Make Me Smile.

Oh, all the way from 1975, Steve Harley and the Cockney Rebel, and come up and see me and make me smile. Right, that's it for me this morning, I'm afraid. I'll be back here tomorrow evening from 7 o'clock. So until then, have a great Sunday. I don't think Clive's going to be with you this morning because he had a very, very poorly night last night. But as I say, stay tuned. We've got our Jeff Driver coming up at 4 o'clock later on this afternoon, and it's always a fantastic show with him. To play me out, Coldplay, Sky for the Stars. Have a great day, and I'll see you Monday.

Breakfast for your Tuesday morning, 22nd of September. On the show, we're getting to your musical memories, and musical memories shortly. Got a couple of games for you to play as well. No prizes, though. It's just for fun. Your lyric game up first. These are the lyrics I've got for you this morning. If I could take my pick of all the girls I've ever known, I'd come and pick you out to be my very own. What's that song? Any ideas on that one, my dears? If I could take my pick of all the girls I've ever known, I'd come and pick you out to be my very own.

and as cold as ice on your decade's breakfast. Let's get into your memories and your birthdays then. On this day, 1979, Gary Numan, he had his second and final UK number one single. It was called Cars.

Ian Carr's on your Decades Breakfast with his number one back in 1979. What a song, superb. Del Shannon on the way. We've got Year of Fortune coming up as well. Let's get into our first of our musical birthdays this morning. On this day, 1952, David Coverdale was born of Whitesnake.

0: the Swiss Maid on your Decades Breakfast. And Whitesnake, Here I Go Again. Happy birthday today, David Coverdale. A Whitesnake born on this day, 1952. Let's do Year of Fortune.
1: 1981.
0: It's 1981 this morning then. In a moment, I'll play you Human League. First up, David Grant.

0: and Don't You Want Me on your Decades Breakfast, and David Grant, Watching You, both those songs back to 1981. That's your Year of Fortune this morning. That's What the Wheel Wanted, and that is what we gave you. On the way, some superb songs to play. Sheena Easton, and I got the ad libs too.
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of Pain, Band of Gold. You're beating the middle part one for your Tuesday morning. Number one for Frida back in 1970. And a number two in 1965 for the Everly Brothers and The Price of Love. Coming up for you, I'll give you the lyrics to our lyric game again. There's a lot of words in that this morning. How are you getting on with it? The answer coming up soon.

The Ad-Libs and the Boy from New York City on your Decade Breakfast. So your lyric game this morning, a lot of words in this one. These are lyrics, if you can keep up with this one. If I could take my pick of all the girls I've ever known, I'd come and pick you out to be my very own. What's that song today? Any ideas on that one? Even I'm struggling.

Tuna Eastern, 9 to 5, the morning train on your Decade's Breakfast and Sherbet. And how's that? On this day, 1991, Bryan Adams, he made chart history when the song Everything I Do, I Do For You had its 12th week as the UK number one.

Crystals. She met him on a Monday, so it's a day-old relationship. Do Ron Ron on your Decades Breakfast for your Tuesday morning. Brian Adams and Everything I Do For You. That's the shorter, the single edit of that. Otherwise, we might be here for a week or two playing the whole version. Let's get one more on before we give you the answer to our

5, everybody get up on your decade's breakfast. If it was a concert, a 5 concert, everybody would get up. If it was a party, a wedding reception, a disco, a club, everybody would stay sat down, wouldn't they? Let's give you the answer to your lyric game this morning. The lyrics today were this: if I could take my pick of all the girls I've ever known, I'd come and pick you out to be my very own.

0: Ricky Nelson, never be anyone else but you for me. There you go, there's your lyrical answer today. Well done if you got that right. On the way then, more of the songs you love to sing along to. Your 1 second wonder, and we'll find out what day it is today.
1: This old

Superb stuff. How about that? Nat King Cole and those lazy, hazy, crazy days of summer. Welcome to your Decades Breakfast Tuesday morning with Mark Gale. All the songs and all the decades that you love. On the way, I got some Tony Basil coming up. Well, it's her birthday today. Erasure. And how about this one? James and Bobby Purify.

Sherify, Morning Glory on your Decades Breakfast. This hour, some absolute corkers to play for you. A Savage Garden, Elton John on the way as well. All the good stuff, and we got your 1 Second Wonder as well. Whoa!

0: do this then. It's Tuesday's 1 Second Wonder. Are you ready?
1: Oh no.
0: It's today's 1 Second.
2: Give me the music.
0: Oh, is that easy or is that just too tough? Have another listen.
2: Give me the music.
0: Oh, it could be phoning a friend this morning.
3: Is it easy?

Do you know what? I haven't heard that for ages. Thought I'd get that on the radio this morning. The Water Boys and the Hole of the Moon. Happy birthday today. Tony Basil, born on this day, 1943.

Baker. Oh, sometimes. Oh, we loved Erasure, didn't we, back in the day? Whatever happened to the lads? Tony Basil and Mickey, happy birthday, Tony, today with an I. Born on this day, 1943, your decade's breakfast. For your Tuesday, but exactly what day is it today?

0: Tuesday, 22nd of September, Hobbit Day today, embracing a whimsical world where small-footed folk gather, relishing hearty feasts, merry songs and tales of their adventurous journeys. And talking of journeys, it's a breath of fresh air on Car Free Day. It's celebrated globally on this day each year. It invites everyone to leave their cars at home and enjoy the streets free of traffic and pollution. And it's Ice Cream Cone Day. 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If your name is Egypt, Fallon, Langston, Mora, Morris, Mauricio, Moro, Morgan or Oren, today is your day.
1: 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What day is it today?
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Generations, number one for the boys back in 1966. And in 1982, a number two deserved to be number one. I wonder what's holding that off the top spot. Fat Larry's Band and Zoom. That

0: Absolutely. Everybody's got a part-time love of you, Elton John, on your Decades Breakfast. We're doing your one-second wonder this morning. For your Tuesday, what's the 1 second today?
1: Give me the music!
0: Oh, I love that song. What about you?

Savage Garden to the Moon and Back on your Decades Breakfast and Jimmy Cliff and Wonderful World. Beautiful people. On this day, 2018, Chas Hodges, he died from pneumonia at the age of 74. He was one half of Chas and Dave.

back in the day when you were allowed to kind of take the mic and say those kind of things. Darling, there ain't no pleasing you. Get slapped these days, wouldn't you? Probably get slapped back then, to be fair. Chaz and Dave on your Decades Breakfast. Let's say happy birthday today. Richard Fairbrass of Right Said Fred, born on this day, 1953. You thought I was going to play that one, didn't you? No.

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1: You thought I was going to play the other one, didn't you? I'm too sexy. No, I played you Deeply Dippy, Right Said Fred on your Decade Breakfast. No one else playing that. I wonder why.
2: Give me the music!
1: Listen, that song made the charts. Somebody went out and bought it. Was it you? Anyway, back to the matter in hand. Our 1 Second Wonder answer today, Jimmy Ruffin, I'll Say Forever, My Love. Forever.

your 1 second wonder today on your Decades Breakfast. I'll say forever, my love, the brilliant Jimmy Ruffin. And that is it, your Decades Breakfast done. Thanks for tuning in this morning. Don't go anywhere, though. Just pop the kettle on. More of the songs you love to sing along to, they are on the way. I'm going to be singing along, are you? Thankfully, my microphone's going to be shut over the next few hours.

And in 1976, the Richard and Linda Thompson Guitar Vocals album came out, and this is number 141. It's called Night Comes In.

0: Back in the 1980s, Channel 4 did a series of late-night musical selections called Nocturne, and Richard and Linda Thompson contributed a couple of songs to that, including a shortened version of that very song. Amazing times. Number 140, we have a tie. We have the Hollies, Right On, as in W-R-I-T-E, and the Amazing Rhythm Aces, Amazing Grace used to be a favourite song, coming up next here on Run Radio.
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Hey, 138, we have another tie and two songs that are associated with my great French road trip of 1976. Ralph Carter, Extra Extra, and Alain Souchon, Bidon. And if you missed the soundtrack to that great road trip from Surrey to Saint-Tropez, it is repeated this afternoon and it's also repeated tomorrow. Okay, that was originally broadcast from here on Saturday evening. All right, so here we go. 138, the tie. Here's a two song.

So there we go. We have reached that. That was 137. We got time for one more. Now we've got two songs tying at 136. Unfortunately, I only have time to play one of them. So the other one will start tomorrow's show. Now, meanwhile, those of you who can stick around, I'm going to be back on at 10 with UK singles charts of September 1966. So there's some great records in there if you like that sort of era. So that's something to think about. And I will be back 9 a.m. Wednesday, Thursday and Friday this week with some more of the continuing saga of the 50th anniversary classic countdown of 1976. So that once the 1976 countdown is finished, and I will move the show from then to the weekends to bring it to a conclusion, and then I will turn my attention to the classic countdown. It'll be the 60th anniversary classic countdown of 1966, by which time we will be approaching Halloween, so there'll be a Halloween countdown special on Saturday the 31st, spread over my two shows that day. And then from November and December, we will be looking at the 2026 festive classic and alternative indie countdowns, two separate countdowns, 280 slots each, and I will be running through November and December with those two. I mean, December is obviously the month where people play Christmas songs, but I may not be able to get them all in December unless I drop everything else from the roster, which is not necessarily something I want to do. So there you go. So okay, I think we're ready for number 136, the tie, the first of the two songs. This is Elvin Bishop and Fooled Around and Fell in Love.

Okay. If you thank you for tuning into this show. It's been a few bit of progress on the 50th anniversary classic countdown, 1976. Okay, stay tuned for the UK singles charts of September 1966. And if you want the next instalment of the 1976 Classic Countdown, tune in tomorrow, Wednesday from 9 a.m. Okay, thanks for tuning. Have a great day. 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

Okay, coming to you live from State of the Art Studios in Woodham, Runshire, England. This is Run Radio and this is Jeff's Golden 60s show. And today we are focusing on and showcasing the UK Singles Chart September 1966. That's the month I changed schools for the second time. And there was some great music around. And starting with Revolver, which we're going to take some tracks from. And then staying with the Beatles, we'll be looking at some their hit single. Okay, so here we go with Gotcha Get You Into My Life.

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Hey, this is Ron Radio and Jeff's Golden Sixties playing music from exactly 60 years ago this month. Okay, this was number one when England won the World Cup.

One striking memory from the summer of 1966 was that on our way, the family's way to the West Country, family vacation, 2 weeks in August, we pulled in for a brew on a country lane, and that song was playing on the radio. There you go. Okay, continuing with the number ones, the Trogs, the number one in August, and it's With a Girl Like You.

0: Another thing I remember from the summer of 1966, during the Ashes, Bill Lawry's Australia outclassed England pretty much comprehensively. Right, we've got three more number ones for you. We've got Georgie Flame and the Blue Flames with Getaway, The Kinks, Sunny Afternoon, and The Small Faces, All or Nothing, coming up next.
1: I'd love to, but I just don't have the time.
2: Time for what?
1: Becoming a volunteer.
2: Well, when I joined Good Neighbours, I only had one free hour a week, but they made me feel very welcome.
1: But I'm not qualified.
2: You don't need to be. You've got a car and you love helping people. You'd be great.
1: But great at what?
2: Well, driving neighbours in need to hospital and GP appointments, that sort of thing. 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
1: Well, I'm pretty sure I could do that.
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0: Okay, time for the best of the rest. 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

was originally recorded in 1964, that track, Hugging My Pillow, as part of the Ragdoll Sessions. For some reason, it was not put on the album at the time, but thankfully, they revivified it for 1966, and this is the A-side. You may have heard it before.

All right, I'm going to play you a Who song, got number two, but it's often overlooked in their classic canon. They did so many great records in the 60s heyday. And this is a version that isn't normally used. It's from Meaty Beaty Big and Bouncy. It's actually a longer version of the song. And this is what, in my opinion, makes it a real contender. So here's the Who, I'm a Boy.

Dave D, Dozy Beak and Mick and Titch were from Salisbury, and there's a blue plaque somewhere in Salisbury to remind everybody just how big they once were. And in 1966, they had no less than 5 different singles in the charts during that calendar year. And here's one that did rather well, and it's called Bend It.

0: can tell you the blue plaque is in City Hall in Salisbury. I was there back in the summer, back in August sometime, with some mates I used to work with. And one of the pictures taken on that trip is the one that adorns my Epic Hour show profile here on Run Radio on the website. 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

0: 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We've got the likes of Sonny and Cher, Billy Stewart, Dave Berry, Napoleon the 14th, and a new Vaudeville band. How about that? Sounds so very 1966, doesn't it?
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0: Little darling, do not let a tear fall from your eye.
1: Hey, Dave Berry of a hit called Mama, which was also done by Bobby Goldsboro in the States.

0: next record I'm going to play you was actually banned by some radio stations. It's Napoleon the 14th, and they're coming to take me away. Ha ha.
1: Remember when you ran away and I got on my knees and begged you not to leave because I go berserk? Well, you left me anyhow, and then the days got worse and worse, and now you see I've gone completely out of my mind. And they're coming to take

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You laughed when I had said that losing you would make me flip my lid. Right? You know you laughed, I heard you laugh. You laughed, and then you left. But now you know I'm utterly mad. And they're coming to take

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Well, you just wait. They'll find you yet. And when they do, they'll put you in the ASPCA, you mangy mutt.

Now, Chris Andrews had a reputation for writing classic songs for the likes of Adam Faith and Sandy Shaw, but he wasn't quite so successful with his own singing his own songs. But anyway, he got a top 50 entry with Stop That Girl.

0: So as Chris Andrews also recorded some Christmas songs, because Germany, they value their Christmas CD, well, LPs and CDs, and there's quite some interesting recordings from English artists or English and artists known in England who were more successful in Germany. And I think Chris Andrews had a German parent, probably his mother, so he obviously was fluent in the language as well. Anyway, here's some plenty of classics still to come. 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Plenty of classics to come from the likes of the Rolling Stones, Manfred Mann, Zoot Money's Big Roll Band, that's a mistake on my caption there, Lovin' Spoonful, and The Who, still to come.
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0: thinks I still belong to him. 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
1: I'm Benders, Ashes to Ashes.

that's just about me done for today. I hope you enjoyed the show. My choice of songs from September 1966. What a great chart it was. Great year, even. But so that's me until Saturday and Sunday. And we'll be back tomorrow at 9 a.m. for my 1976 rundown. But anyway, thanks for listening. Have a great Tuesday.

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0: Paul Willow, good stuff. The Changing Man, love that, love that. The Word Thing, with three clues right now, and more clues to follow. It's a seven-letter word, and it begins with S, S for sugar. Your three clues are doubt, suspicious, and distrust. Doubt, suspicious, and distrust.
1: The next question is,
0: which song associated to a film starts with the line, rising up, back on the street? Let me give it to you the way they've given it to me. Which song associated with a film starts with the line, rising up, back on the street? And it's a seven-letter word beginning with S. S for sugar. Doubt, suspicious, distrust.

0: Maroon 5. 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We like that. Yep. 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That's like an army on the water, right? Valencia. Or as they say in Spain, Valencia. Why they would do it? There's no TH there. I don't know, but it's their country. And Clementine. She was the wife of Winston Churchill. They're all types of... which fruit? So, Naval, Valencia and Clementine are all types of which fruit?
1: I'm not sure about any of that.
0: This is a lovely piece of music. Very underestimated Gilbert O'Sullivan.

0: Jeez, I forgot what a sad song that is. I won't be playing that again. Hang on, I've just got to dry my eyes. I can't see. All right. Okay. True or false, the famous painting Sunflowers was painted by Monet. Well, that's how it's spelt. Of course, it's pronounced Monet, as in, here we go, round seeing Monet, Monet. All right, okay. Famous painting Sunflowers, painted by Monet. Is that true or false? And didn't they just nick a couple of Monets from the Monet Museum, or have I got him mixed up with another painter? But they don't mind nicking a few paintings down in France, do they? I think it was down in the south of France. Yeah, but they don't nick them anywhere. The old frog is they do love a nicked painting. What do you do with one of the world's most famous paintings? Who's going to buy that? I mean, who is going to buy that? Maybe Pikey would. No, he'll know the answer, though.
1: Don't tell him, Pike!

Yeah. Arthur sent this one in. Good on you, Arthur. Thank you. And if you'd like to do what Arthur did, all you got to do is pick up your phone and dial the number I'm going to give you after I've given you Arthur's question, which is, which three colours go to make up the flag of Thailand? Never been there. Which three colours go to make up the flag of Thailand? That number, 07396 84 1000, 07396 84 1000. Just give us a call. There's nobody there. You'll get straight through to the voice bank. You just dump the quiz question there. And if you do fluff it, don't worry, we'll fix it. Here is your first snatch of the day.

0: That Supertramp from, I think, the 70s, but if not, the early 80s. What an adventurous, brave track that is. There's a lot of work in there. And that's a great track, I think. I'm going to play that a bit more. The word thing with four clues, seven letters. S up front, doubt, suspicious, distrust, we've had. Now, questionable, questionable. Doubt, suspicious, distrust, and questionable. Seven letters, S up front.
1: Last month's figures have just been released, and once again, Harley Buckner has proved to be one of the biggest broadcasters on British radio. Figures are based on stomach size and not on audience numbers. Harley Buckney, he's so big!

Thank you. Thank you very much. First and last, we give you the first and the last letters of the answer. What is considered to be the highest award in US journalism? If you're a journalist in America, what is the highest award that you could be given? US journalism, highest award, P&R.

That's so beautiful. Girls are loud. I'll stand by you. Which car manufacturer claims to make the ultimate driving machine? Which car manufacturer claims to make the ultimate driving machine? Here's your second snatch of the day.

How good is that? I mean, how good in the history of music? Where is that? In the history of music, it's right up there, isn't it? It's right up there. We don't play that enough. At TLT time, that's the letter thing, we give you the chance to add one letter to the word, in this case, beet, B-E-E-T. It's a vegetable, beet. Add a letter to the word beet, B-E-E-T, to make a word which describes a peakless cap, which is part of a uniform. Add one letter to the word beet, B-E-E-T, to make a word which describes a peakless cap, which is part of a uniform.

0: Take that. Good stuff. That's all right. We don't mind that at all. Here's one from the archives, which is the world's hottest chili pepper. The world's hottest chili pepper. Is it the Tombstone Ghost? Is it the Devil's Tongue? Is it the Pepper X? Or is it the Carolina Reaper? Oh dear, oh dear. The Tombstone Ghost, the Devil's Tongue, the Pepper X, or the Carolina Reaper?
1: I knew nothing! Nothing!

Got one here from Jackie. Thank you, Jackie. How does a farrier make his or her living? A farrier. I'll spell that. F-A-R-R-I-E-R. How does a farrier make his or her living? Your final snatch of the day.

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Seven letters. S up front. Doubt. Suspicious. Distrust. Questionable. Dubious.

0: Elvis Costello. What do you say we do some answers?
1: Listen very carefully. I shall say this only once.
0: Which song associated to a film starts with the line, "Rising up, back on the street"? That's Eye of the Tiger. Eye of the Tiger. We did a Rocky question only last week. Eye of the Tiger. Navel, Valencia and Clementine are all types of which fruit? Oranges. Oranges. The famous painting Sunflower was painted by Monet. Oh no, it wasn't. It was painted by Van Gogh, and we did one of his questions recently, that being he only ever sold one painting in his lifetime. I was surprised he actually got away with that. But he sold it cheap. What a load of rubbish. Yeah, okay. Arthur sent this in. Which three colours go to make up the flag of Thailand? Red, white and blue. What is considered to be the highest award in journalism? We gave you P and R as the first and last letter of the answer. Well, Pulitzer is the answer. But if you've got P and... yeah, P and R. Pulitzer. I was going to say prize, Pulitzer Prize, you might argue. But Pulitzer is the answer. Particularly since we gave you P and R. Which car claims to be the ultimate driving machine? BMW. Shame they're not driven by ultimate drivers. Which is the world's hottest chili pepper? The Tombstone Ghost, the Devil's Tongue, Pepper X, or the Carolina Reaper? Great names. It's Pepper X. Pepper X. Has anybody ever eaten it? Jackie said this then. Thank you, Jackie. How does a farrier make his or her living? Shoes horses. Why am I thinking skinning animals? I'm thinking cutting fur and... okay. Shoes. Shoe horses. I thought there's a blacksmith. Anyway, a farrier. Shoes horses. Add a letter to the word beet, B-E-E-T, to make a word which describes a peakless cap, which is part of a uniform. If you drop an R in the middle, beet becomes beret, B-E-R-E-T, beret. Add a seven-letter word, S up front, doubt, suspicious, distrust, questionable, and dubious.
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0: 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Suspect.
3: Goodbye. Goodbye. Goodbye. Goodbye. We're leaving us in the dark. Goodbye. We're
0: having
3: fun tonight.
0: Ba-dum-ba-dum. Wish we had more time to play all of this. Hope you're coming back tomorrow.
4: Good evening. This is the Intergalactic Operator. Can I help you?
5: Yes. I'm trying to reach Flight Commander P.R. Johnson on Mars Flight 2.

0: Well, good afternoon, everybody. 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

Well, once again, a very good afternoon to you, and thank you for finding me. I'm Brian James, and you're listening to my Lunch at One show, and thank you for sharing your lunch with me. Well, there's a lot going on in the show today, and here I am on your favourite radio station, ready for the spend the next hour with you. And on the show today, well, I'm going to be selecting a track from my album of the show, selfishly chosen by me because I love it. Sonia Turnbull is going to be coming back and telling us about in the day she had a heartthrob, somebody she admired, and she's going to be telling us who it was. I'll also be featuring music from my featured guests on the show today. This is Mickey John Bull, Dave McGurty and Paul Parker. But first of all, before we get some music on the turntable, I need to say hello to a few people who said hello to me before I even sat in this chair. So a big hello to Dave and Lynn and Sue and Jeanette and Mickey and Debs and Jane and Barry and Hilly Porter. Thank you all for just stopping by and saying hello. It's pretty cool. And now, it's quiz time. I want to see how clever you are. This is how it works. I'm going to play you an intro from a very, very well-known song. I want you to have a guess what it was called, another guess who recorded it, and another guess what year was it released. Three-part question. Would you like to have a listen? Come on then.

Do you know the answer? I bet you're singing the words already. Maybe I made it too easy. I'll give you one more listen just in case you're thinking, I know it, but I can't think what it's called. So once again, I want you to guess what it was called, who recorded it, and what was the year it was released. A three-part question. I'll be back in a moment with the answer. Hang on in there. Let's go back to 1984 and Snowy White singing about a bird of paradise.

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Well, how did you get on with that quiz of mine? Did you get it right? Were you struggling? Well, I'm about to reveal the answer. Now, let me just go over it one more time, because I asked you, have a guess. It's just for fun. There's no prizes. Have a guess. I'm going to play the intro to a very well-known song. I want you to guess what it was called. I want you to guess who recorded it and what year it was released. How well did you do? Well, let's have a look. If you said it was the Eagles, you got 1 point. If you said it was Lion Eyes, you got 2 points. And if you said it was released in 1975, you got 3 points. And well done, and a pat on the back from me.

Well, how did you get on with my quiz? Did you get it right? Did you get the three parts correct? Well, well done if you did. It was fairly easy. Now it's time for me to introduce you to my first featured guest at the show. His name is Mr. Mickey John Bull. Mickey John Bull, a young man with a one-man band that's been touring Europe and USA, Europe and the UK, I should say, for many a year. Bringing laughter, because he's a bit of a comedian, and great music from the man with a great voice. And I'm going to play for you right now a song from his repertoire that I have nicked. Yep, if you see him, don't tell him I've had it. He doesn't know anything about it. A song that was written by Mr. Ken Linton and Mickey himself called Knife Angel. Let's have a listen to it. I think it's rather nice.

0: My goodness me, that is one hell of a song. My good friend, Mr. Mickey John Ball. Knife Angel was a song written by Ken Linton and Mickey himself, and that deserves a round of applause. Thank you, Mickey.
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2: Actually, Wilson, they're a nation of automatons, led by a lunatic who looks like Charlie Chaplin.
3: How dare you compare our glorious leader with that non-Aryan clown?
2: Oh, look,
3: I am making notes, Captain. And your name will go on the list. And when we win the war, you will be brought to account.
2: You're right, what you like. You're not going to win this war.
4: Oh, yes, we are.
2: Oh, no, you're not.
5: Oh, yes, we are. Whistle while you work. Hitler is at work. He's half army, so's his army. Whistle while you...
3: Your name will also go on the list. What is it?
6: Don't tell him, Pike.
3: Pike.

0: you're one of those people I never seen the pages of Heat magazine. Mm. So you deal with the press in your own special way, don't you? Which is basically like...
1: Yeah. None. No. I have a very low profile, and I stick to that.
2: And this is an interview that the lovely Leona Lewis gave only a few weeks ago.
1: You know, like everyone does.
0: Mm. There are those celebs who caught it, though, and you're... You just think, that's not for me, that's not how I'm going to go.
1: Yeah, yeah, I think you can either, you know, you can play the game or you can, you know, kind of step back from it, really.
0: Mm. The one thing you are doing, though, is you're going to do a massive homecoming gig.
1: Mm-hmm.
0: Now, tell me a bit more about that, because this is something quite new for you, isn't it, and very special for you.
1: Yeah, I am going to do a gig performing material from my album Spirit and material from the new album Echo, and it'll be the first time... Really, people are hearing the full kind of songs and my first major gig. So I've been in rehearsals. We've been getting really creative with everything, and it's going to be a really, really, I think, great show. And it's in the Hackney Empire on the 2nd of November.

We are now going to have a look at what happened on this week many years ago, and I'm going to go straight back to 1968. Yes, I know it's a long time ago. The Doors, they were forced to perform as a trio at a concert in Amsterdam after singer Jim Morrison collapsed while dancing during the Jefferson Airplane's performance. Silly thing to do, really. Filming continued for the Beatles in 1967. It was on their Magical Mystery Tour film, and he was at a lunch when somebody called James and Amy Smedley's Fish and Chip Shop in Taunton, Somerset, and the Beatles were there being filmed and photographed eating the fish and chips. I bet they've put a plaque on the wall now. And finally, the Small Faces were at number one on the UK singles chart with All or Nothing. It was their only number one hit in that particular year.

0: Moon.
1: He was so out of control.
2: It was maddening a lot of the time.
0: Right.
2: And a lot of the stuff that he did that people laugh about, they think, oh, that was really funny.
0: Yeah.
2: When you were there at the time, some of it wasn't funny at all. Really.
0: Right, because when you're in a session and you're trying to get something
2: done. But he was such a wonderful, he was such an enormous character.
0: Yeah.
2: He, every facet of his personality was way out there. You know, he was the most loving, he could be the most hurtful,
0: right,
2: most spiteful, most caring. You know, it was all completely like fireworks.
0: Like, what do you think was behind all the drinking? And what was behind all the smashing of, like, the hotel rooms and all that stuff? Well, what do you think that anger was?
2: My own opinion, I think he was slightly autistic.
0: Yeah, and they didn't have to diagnose that stuff.
2: And he obviously had an addictive personality.
0: Right.
2: I've never known anyone take the amount of booze, drugs that Mooney did. You know, remember Black Bombers and all that stuff.
0: Yeah.

in a moment I'll be introducing you to my second featured guest of the show. But before we do that, Sonia Turnbull emailed me last week because I asked all of you, on air, in the day, did you have somebody you admired in the pop world? A heartthrob, maybe. If you did, male or female, let me know who it was. And I'll play some music from them just for you. And a lovely email come back and said, Brian, James Ingram, he was my favourite singer of all time. Could you play something just for me, please, Brian? Sonia, James Edward Ingram, born 1952, unfortunately passed away a couple of years ago in 2019, if I remember. An American Grammy Award winner, he's done it all. I'm playing this for you because it's a wonderful track. James Ingram, together with Patty Austin, with a song that you'll know straight away. Sonia, thank you for contacting me.

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Let me introduce you to my next guest on the show, Mr. Paul Parker. This young man has been a very, very competent and able composer and writer of music for many a year, and it's always a pleasure to play his music for you, our listeners. A song I've lined up for you right now is a great song, one of his many songs that he's written, She Just Wants to Be Loved. I hope you're going to enjoy it, because it's going on turntable.

is a Paul Parker composition there, "Who Just Wants to Be Loved," sung by the wonderful voice of Mr. Elliot Sheridan. Thank you, Paul, and thank you, Elliot. Thank you. And this is from 1963, Les

0: powerful than a locomotive. Able to leap tall buildings at a single bound.
1: Look, up in the sky, it's a bird.
2: It's a plane.
0: It's Superman. Yes, it's Superman, strange visitor from another planet who came to Earth with powers and abilities far beyond those of mortal men. Superman, who can change the course of mighty rivers, bend steel in his bare hands, and who, disguised as Clark Kent, mild-mannered reporter for a great metropolitan newspaper, fights a never-ending battle for truth, justice, and the American way. And now, another exciting episode in the Adventures of Superman.

We are now going to talk about the man who composes particularly music that you are currently listening to. It's called Cavern Reel. The man's name is Mr. Dave McGirty. My feet are going absolutely berserk here underneath the disc. I can't control them. I'm not even an Irish dancer. I know I've said it before, but it's just how I feel. I am now going to put forth to you on my turntable a song called Ghost Dancer, which was written by Dave McGirty Jr., right? He's the man that also records and promotes music and writes and composes it with his dad, which is Dave. But this one is Dave Jr. on his own. Rhythm of Life is the duo that's performing it. Let's have a listen. I think you'll rather like this.

And that is Ghost Dancer, written by Dave McGuirty Jr., performed by Rhythm of Life. What a great track that is. I love it. I'm going to play that next week. In fact, I'm going to have a cup of coffee now. I think it's that good and a nice one. Thank you. Well, I'm afraid time has nearly beaten me and it's nearly time for me to say goodbye. It's gone so quick. Can I see you next week? Same time, same place, on your favourite radio station? I'll be waiting. Don't be late. Goodbye, everyone.

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Something for the people. 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Yo, it's time to make it happen. You know?

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1: And a very good evening to you. This is 19th of September 2026, Saturday, and it's time for Jeff's Decade Show. That's with me, Jeff Driver, and today I am going to be celebrating the longest ever road trip I've ever done. It was the last family holiday, and we went all the way from Surrey to Saint-Maxime in the south of France. And it was an amazing 2-day journey each way, amazing 2 weeks spent down in the south of France. And brother and I, who were in our teens at the time, took a number of pre-recorded tapes with us, and the soundtrack is what we remember of the event, as well as some of the music that was actually played. And we're going to start with a song that was playing just as we were coming up into the outskirts of New Haven, going through the last few Sussex villages, and this song was playing. It was number one.

So that was off the shoreline. We got onto the ferry and crossed the channel. And Charles René Lamer can be part of the summing up of the feeling of being at sea for several hours.

voyez ces oiseaux blancs et ces maisons rouillées. La mer

0: c'est mon cœur pour la vie.
1: Remember wandering around the decks of the boat, where I was probably the only person awake. Everyone else seems to have slept, been asleep in cabins or various chairs or what have you. But for some strange reason, this song was going through my head while we were drifting. Well, we weren't drifting, we were sailing. Others were drifting off to sleep, but not me. So this is from Guitar Vocals. 1968 to 1975. This is Richard and Linda Thompson. The live version of Calvary Cross.

0: That's from Richard and Linda Thompson. Richard Thompson, guitar vocals, 1967, 1976. And Calvary Cross Live, reminiscent of the been on the boat. Anyway, everyone woke up before we docked and we got safely off, rumbled through the dark and quiet streets of Dieppe, and then we were out in the Normandy open, the badlands of the industrial estates near Rouen. The horrible smell of burning plastic. I think we made a misturn, and I was trying to give instructions as best as I could. And we didn't actually go into Rouen, not much point that time of day, but we actually aimed for breakfast at Chartres, aiming to get there for daylight, which we did. But anyway, I'm going to first of all play you a song called one of the first songs I remember hearing on the radio when we got it tuned into a decent local station. This is Ralph Carter and Extra Extra, made the France Top 30 while we were there.
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can still see the lights of the petrochemical works when that was playing on the radio, and I can actually smell the horrible plasticky smell of what the hell they were burning. Right, now here's a record that reminds me of throughout the trip. I might as well get out of the way early. It's a huge, huge song, huge length, very appropriate. Of course, it's going to be the long version of Kraftwerk and Autobahn.

Okay, I'm not sure what our destination was. We knew we had to spend the night somewhere, and we were vaguely in the direction of Lyon, but I think Dad was coming up into the town of Roanne, which is very near to there, quite well south, and decided that was as far as he could safely drive in one day. And I have to say, I take my hat off to his driving skills during that holiday. He managed to avoid getting too wound up by a certain provocations as gendarme tried to get him to follow a strange route round a roundabout. And in addition, he parked close to the Bir Hakeim metro station when we decided to make a pit stop in Paris on the way home on the last day before we got the boat, which was fun. He certainly wouldn't be able to do that now. No one would, in fact. But it was 50. So it's just occurs to me it's exactly 50 years ago this month, 50th anniversary. Still some good memories, plenty of good memories, still some fairly strong memories. So here's the song that was number one in France in September 1976, and I managed to track down a copy a few years ago, and I play it quite a bit, especially when I do French themes on my shows. This is Alain Souchon, Bidon. He's a very well-established artist, got tons of albums, and I imagine from listening closely to the lyrics, he could have sung this in English if he'd wanted to. But there was obviously, felt no compunction.

So breakfast was taken in Chartres as planned. No time for the cathedral, but I did manage to get there just 6 years later when I did an interrail trip. That's the one when I had my 25th birthday, and on one of the highlights, many highlights, I decided to treat myself to a gourmet meal in a restaurant in Caen, which is up in Normandy, which was absolutely flattened in World War II, and it's a very modern looking town, or at least it was in 1982. May not, that was 44 years ago. Incredible. So did manage to get as I say, Malcolm, I think it's Malcolm Miller, did guided tours. He's obviously long gone now, but they were something essential, and apparently there was a reputation of him never doing the same tour twice. And I can believe it, because he just focused on one of the many stained glass windows, and an interesting tale was told. So we latched onto this French radio station. I'm not sure if we stayed on one or sort of surfaced the wave bands a bit, but my patience was rewarded. They played two English language records in quick succession. They were both beauts, and I'm going to play them now for you.

What actually struck me, especially about hearing those two records, not was just how good they are and the fact that they were two of my faves, but also that English radio at the time just slavishly played the chart stuff. And it would just be unheard of for a DJ to just play those two records out of the blue like that. He'd probably have his, he'd probably be given his cards if he did that. That's just sad. But anyway, it's worth making the effort to actually put together something that distinguishes you from other rather more slavish radio shows. Now, nice bit of prog coming up, because one of the albums that I took with me was Moving Waves by Focus. There's a little piece in the album called Eruption. There's loads of different themes. Nice bit of prog, as you say. And I'm going to play it for you now, the whole thing.

Nice bit of prog there from Focus, Eruption, from the Moving Waves album. We also had a compilation of Focus, but anyway. One album that I was pleasantly surprised by, I'd never heard of this guy until my brother flourished the album at some point in the vacation. Tommy Boland, Private Eyes. I'm going to play you two tracks, Post Toasty and Shake the Devil.

Hey, moving straight into Led Zeppelin, Achilles Last Stand from the album Presence. Big, big feature on the radio in 1976. We certainly would have listened to it on holiday.

Not far from where we were staying in Saint-Maxime, there was a little port town, or port community, Port Grimaud, which was just like a mini Venice, and lots of rich people had their boats and houses there. And you could get in there without getting a boat in. You could walk in there, and at the entrance, there was a dapper little man selling Breton cider. It wasn't cheap, but it was good stuff. And bear in mind, licensing age is different. In the UK, obviously, it's always been 18, but in France, it was 15, which means that my brother and I could both buy Kronenbourg. And we there was a specific brand, 1664, which you can now get, but you couldn't then anywhere but France, because it came from Strasbourg. And we would going through it like there was nobody's. We weren't getting drunk, but we were, you know, getting slightly oiled, maybe. But yeah, all good stuff. I remember walking into Saint-Tropez, swinging it all the way in there, and yeah, it was fun. But now and again, I buy the stuff when it's available in restaurants, and there's nothing better. Just a sort of, it's a sort of like a souvenir, a memory, like I'm reliving the memory. Anyway. The On Top of the Pops back in 1972, there was a clip shot with the dancers, Pan's People, and a one-hit wonder group, Mardi Gras, who had a hit with an old Marvin Gaye song, Too Busy Thinking About My Baby, was shot in Port Grimaud. And so it earns its place here.

0: Some interesting songs on jukeboxes, some of one or two of which I unfortunately can't play, a very controversial Rolling Stones song, actually called Star Star, but there are other words in the lyrics that preclude me playing it really at any time. We don't want a load of complaints, do we? So, there's one in particular, a double-sided single, double A side, and it's Eddie Cochran, and I'm going to play you two of his lesser known songs, Sitting on a Balcony and 20 Flight Rock.
1: I'm just a sitting in the

Kraftwerk enjoyed a hit single with Radioactivity, which was the only, France was the only country where it was actually a hit. And the B-side is interesting because it certainly reminds me of a couple of locations. Heading south across the Rhône from Lyon on the Autoroute du Soleil with all these oil storage tanks. And also coming back, it was playing as we passed the turnoff of Renault as we were heading back to Dieppe. So here we are, Kraftwerk from 1975. It's called Antenna.

That's certainly got some jukebox action as well around France. Interesting. Okay, Bonnie Tyler recently passed away, but her first hit kind of sums up the feeling of going right the way through the France on a road trip. And we weren't lost at all at any time, thanks to my impeccable directions and orientation. But this is a great song, and takes me back to 1976, which is the year it came out. It was actually a hit just weeks after we got back from France.

One nameless town, could have been anywhere in central France. I was quite shocked to see a young man relieving himself under a railway bridge. Don't think you get that in a lot of European countries. And ironically, the song that was playing on the radio at the time, or I'm not sure if it was on the radio, or the, I think it must have been the radio. I didn't have the tape with me. Joni Mitchell, From the Hissing of Summer Lawns, In France They Kiss on Main Street.

It's a Black Sabbath song I remember hearing on the tape. Because actually, look at the Gulf of Saint-Tropez. You can see the buildings of Saint-Tropez in the distance.

And here come two songs, a Hawkwind classic and a Focus classic, which will have certainly got some air, plenty of play in the 2 weeks. So Hawkwind, Master of the Universe from 1971.

Okay, we got some more of the songs that were being played back and forth and down in the caravan. We got another track from Physical Graffiti, Led Zeppelin's Kashmir, followed by Black Sabbath from We Sold Our Souls for Rock and Roll, Children of the Grave.

The Church Run Radio, and this is Jeff's Decade Show. And tonight's theme is the 50th anniversary of a road trip the family made for a family holiday, and all the way from Surrey to Saint-Tropez, basically. And amazing time it was. A couple of days to get down there. It was one night stayed in each direction before continuing the next day. And 2 weeks down on the Saint-Tropez, Gulf of Saint-Tropez, Saint-Maxime, and Saint-Tropez visible just across the water. Amazing. So what we got next? Well, we certainly played this next song. This is also Led Zeppelin, and it's a classic song called Whole Lotta Love.

ah, ah, ah.

The first record I heard after seeing the Mediterranean the first time was this by Fleetwood Mac, Peter Green's Fleetwood Mac. It's called Dragonfly from 1971.

Okay, the next song I'm going to play is Fleetwood Mac's Oh Well, Parts 1 and 2. And that has so many memories that stirs up, such as the sight of Chateau in Chateau Country coming out of the morning mist on the Saturday morning. And, it was Saturday or Sunday, one or the other. And also, there were these guys jumping out of an aeroplane, presumably from the army, whatever. But it was quite an interesting sight. Somewhere in central France, that was. So it says Fleetwood Mac, Oh Well, Parts 1 and 2.

Now when I talk to God, I knew he'd understand. He said, stick by me and I'll be your guiding hand. But don't ask me what I think of you. I might not give the answer that you want me to.

0: Memories of the Stars coming out over the Estoril after a storm. Beautiful music there. Three of the French language songs that I do recall hearing on the radio during travelling and being there. And some three excellent ones were Juliet Gréco, Petula Clark and Serge Gainsbourg and Jane Birkin as follows.
1: J'avoue, j'en ai bavé, pas vous, mon amour, avant d'avoir eu vent de vous.

In America, Little Peggy March got number one with the English version of that song, I Will Follow Him. And I'm going to play you one more French song, Serge Gainsbourg, Jean Baquin, La Décadence from 1971. And then, while I was down in Saint-Maxime, not so far away, there's this complex. In fact, it was probably part of the caravan site. There was there's an open-air disco, but it was private. You know, you could listen, but you couldn't join in. And I'm going to play you some of the songs I heard from that in the last hour of the show. Last hour, 50 minutes to go. So here we go. Serge Gainsbourg and Jane Baquin, Décadence.

0: I'd love to, but I just don't have the time.
1: Time for what?
0: Becoming a volunteer.
1: Well, when I joined Good Neighbours, I only had one free hour a week, but they made me feel very welcome.
0: But I'm not qualified.
1: You don't need to be. You've got a car and you love helping people. You'd be great.
0: But great at what?
1: Well, driving neighbours in need to hospital and GP appointments, that sort of thing. And sometimes I take them shopping or just drop round for a coffee and a chat.
0: Well, I'm pretty sure I could do that.
1: At Chertsey and Adderstone Good Neighbours, we need volunteers. So if you have a car and a little free time, call us on 01932 565 146 or find our Facebook group at Chertsey and Adderstone Good Neighbours.

Okay, so in the last half hour of this 4.5 hour show, the 50th anniversary of the 1976 family road trip from Surrey to Saint-Tropez back in September of 1976, and various songs either on the radio or that my brother and I took with us to listen to the long journey there, the long journey back, and now and again when the adventures had to pause for a bit. These got two more songs from the private disco that we heard but couldn't join, and this is the Shy Lights, You Don't Have to Go.

And like I said, I was 19, my brother was 15, and he was old enough to buy and drink Cronenberg, which was nice. Okay, this is Can, last one from the disco, I Want More.

Well, it's a B-side of Urban Gorilla from 1973, and in 1974 they had failed to have a hit single with Psychedelic Warlords, Disappearing Smoke, which is very sad. It's a great song, and probably the best song in 1974, but here it is.

I'm going to play you two tracks from Moving Waves. Focus Janice, which was a B-side of Hocus Pocus, single abridged version in the UK, and Le Clochard.

Okay, just one song to play you now before the end of the show, and that's going to be Aphrodite's Child, Spring, Summer, Winter and Fall, the group that Demis Roussos was in once upon a time, with Vangelis and some other guy whose name I can't quite remember. So that will finish the show. So this has been the 50th anniversary of the great road trip, Surrey to Saint-Tropez. Great, the last of our family holidays, and we all went our separate, well, Mum and Dad did their thing, and my brother and I went our separate ways after that, with one exception, 1979, but after that, he did his long walks, and I did my foreign tours. Here we go then, Aphrodite's Child, Spring, Summer, Winter and Fall, close the show.

Okay, this is it. Last few seconds before I go off air. Thank you for tuning in. This is a hugely long 4.5 hour show, but I enjoyed recounting my experiences 50 years almost to the day. The last family together holiday, where we did the great road trip, Surrey, Saint-Tropez, and then had 2 weeks down the south of France. Did all sorts of things, drove to Cannes one day, and just kind of explored and chilled. So, there you go. So enjoy the rest of your weekend. I'm back tomorrow, Sunday, 4 p.m. for the very last summer special playlists. And after that, it will be in autumn, Monday. So bye for now. Bye. Have fun. Thank

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4: And good evening. Welcome to Pete's Place, where you're listening to Run Radio. Me, Barbecue Pete Reynolds. And I'm going to keep you company through till 9 o'clock, until Yaya takes over. I've got Justin Bieber and Blood Pop teaming up with friends.

0: friends. From nearly 9 years ago, that's Justin Bieber and Blood Pop with Friends. Good evening. How is your week going? It's hump day tomorrow, so you're going to be halfway through the week, and it's all downhill then till the weekend. Yes, we love our weekends, especially here on Run Radio. Although I work Saturday and Sunday mornings, it doesn't matter. I still love it all. Right, we've got Miles Smith on the way after Ray and Oscar winning tears.
1: Hello, it's Ray here. Please get nice and comfortable and lock your phones, because the story is about to begin. Ladies and gentlemen, I'm gonna tell you about one of the many men. Name is irrelevant, height is irrelevant. He was a 1 out of 10, I wish that I knew it then. I'm still recovering.

Ah, what a tune. That's Miles Smith and Stay If You Wanna Dance. And before that, Ray with Oscar Winning Tears. I had to do a little bit of work in the studio today, and I've managed to actually put up my African Plains canvas, I suppose you call it. You know, these ones that you get printed up. And it looks really nice now. I'm not staring at a blank wall, which is quite nice, I have to admit. Right, don't forget, coming up at 7:30, we've got the mystery here, and at 8:30, we've got Pete's Link. Slightly harder than yesterday, but I still think it's too easy. I'm being too generous with my clues and my songs, I think. I've got Parker McCallum on the way. This is DeBarge, Rhythm of the Night. He's next.

0: When you notice something wrong, it tends to grow and eventually take over, to the point you can't really think of anything else. 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

I love it. That's per Parker McCullum and To Be Loved By You. Right, got to say good afternoon over there to Cynthia in St. Louis, Missouri. And she's messaged in and asked for Hadaway, What Is Love? Well, Cynthia, this one's just for you.

Oh, Hadaway and What Is Love, which we're playing for Cynthia from St. Louis, Missouri. So thanks for tuning in all the way from across the other side of the pond. Thank you, Cynthia. Right, we're going to play one more and then we're going to have the mystery. You know the rules, three tunes, three clues, and I'll give you the answer after the third song. This is the Cranberries and Linger taking us up to the mystery year.

0: And what a beautiful tune, The Cranberries and Linger. And that's brought us nicely up to 7:30 already. And it's now time for that mystery year. Again, three tunes, three clues. What you got to do just for a bit of fun is guess the year. And you want to get involved there with the studio, just text or WhatsApp to 0752 252 665. And the first one out tonight is Dexys, Midnight Runners.
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And that was Dexy's Midnight Runner playing in the Mystery Year tonight with Come On Eileen. I've just had a message come through. Let's see. Hold on one sec. Let's have a quick look. Talk amongst yourselves. It was Cynthia. She's just checked something for me. Better. Right. So that was Come On Eileen by Dexy's Midnight Runner. And so far, only Jan in Woodham has come in with the right answer. So I guess I better give you a clue. The Royal Navy Task Force set sail to the Falklands in this year. I remember it, and I was working for a place called Campbell Auto Factors. That's no longer in existence, actually, as it happens. But, yeah, I was working there when that all kicked off. Right, this is the Pointer Sisters. I'm so excited.

And there we go. That's the Pointer Sisters, and I'm so excited playing in the Mystery Year tonight. And I've got to say well done to Cynthia in St. Louis, Missouri. She indeed remembers it because she was actually living in England at the time. So thanks for letting us know that, Cynthia. Also got to say well done to Mark in Addison and Robin Fleet, who've also come in with the right year. For those that are struggling, I've got two clues. Italy beat West Germany 3-1 in the FA Cup final in this year. Movies released this year include E.T., starring Henry Thomas and Drew Barrymore. Also released this year was Tootsie, starring Dustin Hoffman and Jessica Lange. Do you remember those at the cinema? Did you go and see them? And this was in the charts. Now, Tony and Debbie Awoken, they're going to like this one. This is The Jam and Ghost.

And that was the Jam and Ghost completing our collection for the mystery year today. So I've got to say well done to Tony and Debbie. They actually covered it and said, oh, we know it now. And Emmett in Farncombe, you've come in as well with the right year. So that's well done to Jan, Mark, Rob, Cynthia, Tony, Debbie and Emma. And the year we were looking for was the year I first met Jan in 1980. There you go. It's easy as that. BB Rexha, Marden Garrick on the way after MJ Cole and Crazy Love.

And it was BB Rexter with Martin Garrix in The Name of Love. I absolutely love that one myself. And before that, we had Crazy Love by MJ Cole. Don't forget, coming up at 8 o'clock, we've got our Blast from the Past, where I give you 360s tunes back to back. And all you do is sit back and enjoy. I've got The Big Country on the way. That's after Lonely Road by MJK and Jelly Roll. And you might recognise the backing track.

All the way from 1983. That's a big country, and in a big country. Absolutely loved that track. And before that, Lonely Road by MGK and a Jelly Roll, which was based on Lonely Road, Take Me Home, wasn't it? By, I can't remember who sang that now. I had it a minute ago, but I've just forgotten. It doesn't matter. It's Tuesday evening, live radio. We love it. Right, I'm going to play one more, and then we're going to have a blast and a pass. This is the Bangles and Manic Monday. Can we play it on a Tuesday? Yeah, too right we can.

0: The Bangles Manic Monday brings us nicely up to 8 o'clock, and it's now time for the Blast and the Pass. I have got Elvis Presley, Petula Clark, and the Shirelles play next on Rum Radio.
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Oh, what a tune to finish off Bell Blast and Pass. Elvis Presley, Can't Help Falling in Love with You from 1961. And from 1966, I Couldn't Live Without Your Love by Petula Clark. And from 1961, also, we had Will You Still Love Me Tomorrow by the Shirley's. Oh, dear. It's that time of the evening. My eyes are starting to get a bit tired. And I want to look at the back of my eyelids. But there you go. I've been busy today, actually. As I said, I've been working in the studio, doing a little bit of decorating to make it look a little bit more homely, if you like. Because it can get quite lonely in the studio, believe it or not. I've got Nick Kershaw on the way. That's Arthur Sienna Spyro, which is the current number one with Great Expectations.

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Oh, Nick Kershaw, and I won't let the sun go down on me. I'll tell you, when I was working full time and get to this time of the year, and I used to rush home, and it was before I had to come on air, and what I would try and do, I would try and catch the last bits of sun out in the back garden, because it stays sunnier there for the evening, but in the mornings it's around the front, so it can be a bit cold out in the back garden this time of year. It was a bit fresh this morning when I went out, actually. I waffle too much. Right, let's get a few more on, and then we got Pete's Link coming up at around about 8:30. I've got Harry Styles. No, I haven't. I lie. I've got the House Martins on the way after Harry Styles.

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I love that one. The House Martins, me and the farmer. Right, we got 6 minutes, so let's see what we can get on. I've got DNCE and Kate by the Ocean.

0: are DNCE and Cake by the Ocean, and that is the clean version. Because if you've heard the non-clean version, it's a little bit naughty. Right, listen, I was wondering if you can help the New Hort litter pickers, because they've got a big community litter pick on the 27th of this month. Well, that's Sunday, in actual fact. So, yeah, next Sunday, the 27th of September, they have a community a little bit. And if you'd like to get involved, there's two start times for this. There's one at 10 a.m. and the other is at 2:30. They supply all the equipment that you need, and the meeting they're down the Broadway in Woodham, which is normally outside the chip shop. So there you go, you got a chance of getting a grab some fish and chips as well, I should think. I don't know, you better take a few bob with you just in case you fancy them. But anyway, if you've got the kids, they will love to help out, and you can ring Lee on 07557445755. I'll say that one more time: 07557445755. Or you can check out their Facebook page. But they could really do with your help this coming Sunday. Right, we've got Pete's Link. Now, I think this will go possibly on the second one, maybe. But if not, it will be the third. It's I don't even think it's any easier than last night's one, to be honest with you. Let's see how we get on. I've got Malcolm McLaren and Double Dutch. And
1: we have on the line 1121, a female that goes by the name of what?
2: Little She.
1: And Little She, where are you from?
2: East New York, Brooklyn.
1: You're from East New York, Brooklyn. And what do you love about the world's famous Supreme Team show?
3: All that scratch is making you itch? Well, Little She is making me itch, too, I guarantee it.
2: I love it, though.
3: Here's just a lot of superstar. He has something that he wants to most definitely tell you.
4: Little She.
2: Yeah.
4: How long have you been listening to the world's famous?
2: About 6 weeks.
4: 6 weeks? Do you catch the 4 o'clock show as well?
2: You know that. All the shows, they come on late at night.
4: How do you manage to stay up 4 o'clock in the morning?
2: Too much of that's not right.

And that was the first one out in Pete's Link. That's Malcolm McLaren and Double Dutch. Now, I've got Emma in Farcombe. She's gone for playground games. Sue in Chertsey, she's gone for skipping. Rob in Fleet, he's gone for the F1 racing. Yeah, McLaren, yeah, I see where you come from, but no, it's not that. John in Staines, he's gone for cheese. No, Rachel's gone for darts. Jan, sorry. She's gone for cheese as well. Mark's gone for darts. Debbie and Tony in Wigan, they gone for F1. But Cynthia in St. Louis, I can't quite give you that, but I won't tell you, I won't read out what you've actually texted me because that will give the game away. But you might get it after the next one. And this is Don McLean and American Pie. Hello.

That was Don McLean of American Pie, and I've got to say, well done to Cynthia in St. Louis, Missouri. You are the one and only through with the right answer at the moment. Some other wrong answers. Emma, clutching at straws, I think. They're all called Mac. No, it's not that. Sue's gone for food types. Rob's gone for food types as well. John's gone for one-hit wonders. Rachel, you've got it right as well, so well done to you. Jan's gone for toothpaste and Mark's gone for food. No, it's not. Well, it's some of those, because some of you are right, but I think this will probably give it away. This is Debbie Harry and French Kissing in the USA.

Oh, Debbie Harry and French Kissing in the USA, and the penny starting to drop against it. Now, Jan in Woodham, you haven't come in with the right answer, but you've guessed the last song. I think you forgot to give me what your answer was, so I'll tell you you've got it right anyway, but it did make me chuckle a bit. I've got to say well done to Emma in Farncombe, Robin Fleet, and Mark in Addison. You've all come in with the right answer as well, so well done to you. If you haven't got it yet, don't worry, because I think this will absolutely give it away. Jan, let me know what your answer actually was. I know you got this one right, but this is The Vapors. Oh, hang on. I've got the wrong song up. Just give me one sec, please. I'll put the wrong song up. Oh, dear. Talk amongst yourself. Hey, live radio. Here we go. It's The Vapors. I'd actually put The Vapors and News at 10 up, but it's not taking the song for some reason. It's supposed to be turning Japanese. There we go. It's I've had a little, the last couple of days, I've had a bit of problem with the system. It's something, I don't know what's causing it. It's the internet, I think. It's, they must be doing some work along the road or something. And anyway, it's not absolutely brilliant. Anyway, that's my excuse. I'm sticking to it. So this is the fourth and final song. And Jan in Woodham, you did get it right, but you haven't given me your answer. Please come back with your answer. This is Vapors and Turning Japanese.

And it was the Vapors turning Japanese eventually. Fancy putting the wrong track up. I've never done that before, I don't think. I'm sure someone begged to differ. Right, so the link, you've all come in with the right link. The link was nationalities, because we had Double Dutch by Malcolm McLaren, American Pie by Don McLean, French Kissing in the USA, and Turning Japanese by the Vapors. And Jan, you did come in with the right answer. But getting the last song, Jan, you have a little advantage because you're married to me. You know me better than I know myself. She doesn't peep at these, by the way, and she never cheats. But, yeah, she knows me too well. Right, what have we got? We got Cynthia in St. Louis, Missouri. Right answer. Debbie and Tony in Woking. Mark in Addison. Dan in Woodham, as we know. Rachel in Addison. John in Staines. Robin in Fleet. Sue in Jersey. And Emma in Farncombe. You've all come in the right answer. Yes, and it was nationalities. And that was a great bit of fun, I thought, especially my mess up. This is what we got. We got Passenger on the Way after Toto and Hold the Line.

I must admit, I absolutely love that tune. Right, that's it for me tonight. I'm back here at the weekend at 8 o'clock, so don't be late and I'll save you a seat. That's both Saturday and Sunday. But the weekend after, I'm going to be away. I can see Yaya's getting ready in the studio, so we better not hold her up, have we? Right, this is Rihanna, I'm Faithful, and I'll see you at the weekend. Good night, and thanks for tuning in.

Lovely people, and welcome to Yaya After Hours. That was Alison Goldfrapp getting us underway with Hey, Hi, Hello. And after that, Ten Snake and Fiora with Overnight. I've always loved the way Alison has evolved, you know, whether it was the cinematic world of Goldfrapp or her more recent solo releases. She somehow manages to sound nostalgic and futuristic at exactly the same time. And I probably told you the story that she did go to my son's and daughter's school at All Hallows in Farnham, apparently. There you go. And then Ten Snake is one of those producers that I trust completely. Every record has that warmth, that groove, and just enough nostalgia to pull you in. And honestly, that feels a little bit like this time of year. One minute we're eating dinner in the garden, like, and the next we're reaching for a jumper after sunset, aren't we? I have my jumper on at the moment and my lovely socks that my daughter bought me. She likes to buy me these kind of like, you know, these bedtime socks, and this time of year it's perfect. But I'm not quite ready to give up some yet though. I spent part of the weekend down in Brighton and it felt like everyone had exactly the same idea. It was very, very busy. The beach was packed, the cafes were overflowing, and it felt as though the whole country was trying to squeeze one last little drop out of summer before autumn officially arrives. So yes, but we had a very lovely time. I will tell you all about that sort of shortly. But let's turn the streetlights up with a bit of flurry. Here we go.

There's something about the evenings at the moment that suit tracks like that perfectly. And I listened, we had someone, didn't we, Justin? I know you're listening. Who was performing at a house party in Brighton, a white party we were for our sins. And sounded a bit like that. And the light definitely hangs around a little later than it will in a few weeks. But you can definitely feel the seasons changing, can't you? And Justin reminded me, it was actually stormy on Saturday night in Brighton. Well, yeah, it was. It was actually. The beach was really, really going, wasn't it? The sort of definitely don't want to be stepping in there. And actually, they said, do not swim. Very, very dangerous. But anyway, we're kind of in that lovely in-between space, aren't we? Sort of a bit between sort of summer and autumn and don't really know what to wear. And it's very, very strange. You're trying to sort of pack and you think, what am I going to put in my suitcase? And it's jeans and something that's lighter. But we got caught out on Saturday, and then on Sunday we had a very lovely, lovely afternoon at Soho House in Brighton. Anyway, let's glide into Agnes with 24 Hours. And what a difference 24 hours can make when your kids are ill, hey? Let's go.

That was Agnes with 24 Hours, and she has such a gift, doesn't she, for those big emotional pop records, and this one feels made for driving with the windows down, doesn't it, while pretending September isn't actually happening. Although Justin said to me today that he was in Islington, and it felt like a very, very summer, lovely day. I can't remember what he said, actually. Now I can't remember what you said, darling. Anyway, let's keep moving. Next up is On Your Side by Penguin Prison. Here we go.

Ah, that was Penguin Prison and Soren Bryce there with On Your Side. I always think Penguin Prison records have a feel-good quality about them, don't they? They never try too hard. They just arrive and they quietly improve your mood. A bit like this guy I'm looking at on TikTok at the moment. He's dancing down the beach. And I want to be that person, you know, on the beach, you know, grooving, mood without any stress, you know, just dancing. Although I did see a woman today, I think it was on Instagram, who had too much to drink on Bondi Beach, and the lifeguards had to try and keep her out of the water. End up having to call the police, but she was obviously grooving a little bit too much. She was falling over, actually. It was quite interesting to witness. Anyway, yes, yeah, so not that kind of grooving, you know, a little bit more kind of in control. Next up, we have, as luck would have it, almost as though I planned it, we have Control by Satin Jackets.

That Satin Jackets with Control. If Yahya After Hours had a resident artist, it might honestly be Satin Jackets. Everything he releases seems designed for that moment, you know, when the sun has gone down, but you're not quite ready to call it a night. Well, last night I was in bed about 2 a.m. But anyway, you know, that happens quite often. I actually went to bed on Saturday night at 5 a.m. I'm very sorry, Justin. I left my phone at the place and we walked all the way home. Well, we didn't walk home, we walked home to the hotel. And then we walked back and I said, oh, where's my phone? So I had to catch an Uber back, pick up my phone and catch an Uber back to the hotel. I'm very sorry, darling. It cost quite a lot of money. But that's what happens when you have a very good night. You know, you're not really in charge of like where you put your phone, and we were doing musical chairs and very good fun. Lots and lots of sort of music on and lots of people to talk to. Anyway, next up is one from me. Are you the intense hit or the slow brew? That's what I want to know. Are you the favorite line or the whole song? Let me know. Send me a message.

And that was the whole song, One of Mine. I always find it slightly surreal playing my own music alongside artists I've admired for years. But it's also one of the things I love most about doing the show. And I was looking at TikTok tonight, and there's a couple who perform live karaoke, and they're singing covers of popular songs in their pajamas. They are called Mr. and Mrs. Nixon. So if you're out there, Mr. and Mrs. Nixon, send me a message. Tell me, come and listen to the show. I'd like to have you on. We can have a little chat. They are a singer and guitarist, and they're called SNB Music. So there you go. Everyone is out there doing their music and doing their thing. But if you are there, Mr. and Mrs. Nixon, give me a call and I'll have you on the show. We can have a little chat. Anyway, next up is A Sun in Your Eyes by Alex Parker. I had a lot of sun in my eyes at the pool in a Soho house in Brighton, actually. Got to have the right kind of level of sort of, you know, when you've got blue eyes like I do, or green, mine are actually green, you know, it is a danger to have those sun in your eyes, isn't it? And it's getting lower, isn't it? This is Alex Parker. Let's go.

That was Alex Parker there with Sun in Your Eyes. Very appropriate, really, because despite the cooler evenings, we've still managed to hold on to a few beautiful days recently, haven't we? And I'm not trying to complain because I know what's coming. I know what's coming. I've been looking at like this very funny TikTok, isn't it? It's like, I'm sitting there, it's like, if you can do 100 seat leg raises every day, if you can do 100 knee lifts, if you can do 100 cross body knee things, and oh, I don't know, goes on and on and on, 100 this, then you will have great abs. Well, that's pretty obvious, isn't it? Tell me something I don't already know. Anyway, let's get on with a bit of music. We don't want to be looking at all these knee crunches. My set of partners said to me, darling, you need to get to the gym because I have this spasm in my back today. I'm sitting here doing it for him. I've been doing some work and I've been doing some bits and pieces. And I've been sitting here since 11 a.m. And by the time I finish it, it'll be 11 p.m. So that's 12 hours. And I haven't actually made it outside. Anyway, that's the way the cookie crumbles. So I'm not going to complain. We are just going to get on with a bit of Electric Love. This is the Oliver Remix by Bournes.

It's 21:41 or 9:41 p.m. And that's The Magician with You and Me. One of those records that never really seems to age. Sorry, what am I talking about? I'm talking about like You and Me. We haven't played that yet, have we? I was talking about Oliver the remix, Electric Love. Sorry, I always listen to the one ahead. But I do love that one. It's really, really cool. It's like it's a very dance floor friendly one, isn't it? It still sounds super fantastic. A great pop song. Anyway, I've been looking at sort of, it's because I'm distracted, I have been looking at Instagram, and I've been looking at these useful home remedies. You know, I'm honestly sticking a lemon to your heel with a bit of a honey and sugar paste, and then wrapping it in cling film. Always involves wrapping it in cling film, doesn't it? And then you've got this one where you put savoy cabbages on your knee. I'm not really sure why. I didn't really sort of read that. And then sticking your foot in some a bag of sparkling water. Don't know really what that does. But anyway, if you have any really good home remedies, can you send them to me? Because my mum has the best. You know, mothers always know best, don't they? And I'm going to read out the best. Okay, so if you send me any, tell me your favourite home remedy. What really kind of like treats... Well, actually, I don't probably really want to know the ailment because that might make me feel a bit queasy. But you could kind of tell me kind of like, you know, some non kind of queasy type ailments that you might have that you can sort of treat. Maybe like a sort of sore knee or a stiff back or something like that. But anyway... Anyway, next up we have, this could be like The Magician, isn't it? Like, you know, it is like a magic kind of treatment, isn't it? You know, we have The Magician with You and Me. Okay, let's go.

And that was Magician with You and Me. And I have to say, I've got quite a creative week ahead. Yeah, talking about that. Tomorrow evening, I am heading to a BAFTA screening to see the new Tom Cruise film, Digger. Yes, I'm not on the red carpet tonight, but apparently Prince William and Princess Kate were at the premiere tonight in London. Yes, they were. They were, of course they were, and I'm obviously not going to be like dressing up like Kate Middleton, am I? But I will be attending, and I will see Tom Cruise on stage. And I'm definitely not going to say, as I said to Justin, I'm not going to say, wow, he's much shorter in real life than I thought. Sorry, Tom. I hope you're not listening. Anyway, we are going there. And then later in the week, next day, we're going to be making a trip to the BFI to watch The Cry of the Owl. So it's shaping up to one of those weeks that is completely fueled by film, music, and probably too much coffee. Although Justin has decaf, and I'm very much a whiskey, wine, and caffeine addict. So there you go. Next up, we have Hypnotize by Purple Disco Machine.

That was Hypnotized from Purple Disco Machine and Sophie and the Giants, one of those records that seems to have earned that modern classic status. It sounds fresh every time I hear it. And Purple Disco Machine has this incredible ability to make records feel nostalgic and brand new at exactly the same time. Anyway, I'm going to go back to kind of, you know, Tom Cruise and Digger. You know, why not? Why not? It's very exciting. I'm hoping that I might get like a little bit of a shoulder rub. You never know. But William and Kate's parents, apparently the premier at the Odeon's Lux Leicester Square, is in support of the UK's film and TV charity. And whilst William is not a patron of that charity, he is president of the British Academy of Film and Television Arts, so BAFTA. So maybe he's going to be an appearance tomorrow. Who knows? But apparently Digger was filmed in the UK at Pinewood Studios. And, good enough reason for them to attend, isn't it, I guess? They're obviously not going to be in attendance. But maybe they're going to be in attendance tomorrow. What do you think, Justin? I don't know. Could be fun. I do not know what to wear. And I have a very busy night tonight, so I haven't actually got a plan. Never mind. Let's stay in that dreamy disco lane and let's put on one of my favorites. This is Cannons with Fire for You.

That was Cannons with Fire For You. Cannons have become one of those bands I come back to again and again, as you probably know. Everything they do feels like cinematic, doesn't it? It's like it's already attached to a memory that you haven't kind of quite made yet, you know? And here's another one that never fails to lift the mood. This is Don't Give Up by Groove Armada.

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2: 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Some artists just become part of the furniture of your musical life, don't they? And Groove Armada are certainly that. And speaking of life, mine is looking slightly ridiculous this week in the best possible way. I should talk to you about things that I get so obsessed with, you know, but one of them is tips and tricks, you know, some more elaborate than others. You know, sometimes I'm sitting there thinking, you know, why did I not think of that? You know what I mean? It's like, why did I not think of like putting something in that sort of little clear thing and putting it in my blah, blah, blah. I don't know. But I sit there and I look at them and I think, I'm going to do that. And then I forget. Well, in another lifetime. Which is where we're going to go. We're going to go with another lifetime. And that scavenger hunt. This is Another Lifetime by Luxury.

Ah, oh, I love this one. It feels nostalgic without getting stuck in the past. That was Another Lifetime from Luxury Music, Film, Website Projects. My brain is going to be very busy this week, but even though it's going to be very busy, I have to say, you know, I still look at everything on social media, don't I? Like clean eating, easy ab workouts, how collar can clean your dirty pans, how to get rid of the smoker's lines. I don't smoke, so like, why would I even look at that? Just get out of my algorithm. Why don't you? Cooking the perfect Italian pasta. Well, you know, I get an anaconda. You know, I know how to cook the perfect pasta because I have Michelin-starred pasta that arrives on my doorstep every Friday. Although I can cook my own pasta, don't get me wrong. Or someone who is 68 who says they look 25. Come on, you don't. You know, music though is so much calmer and so much cooler. So let's just get on with it, shall we? This is Where You Shined, one of mine.

And that's Satin Jackets with Move On. And I am breaking my own rules a little tonight by playing two Satin Jackets tracks. But some artists simply belong in this world. You know, everything feels warm, elegant, and effortlessly cool with them, doesn't it? And so I'm going to do it again. I'm going to do it again with Cannons. This is Carousel.

Ah, there's something wonderfully hypnotic about their sound, isn't it? I can't get enough of them, really. And this part of the show always feels like we've left the main road and found a much quieter route home. We're going to start smiling with a bit of bank and grin. And when your partner is a film director, you start to learn to do less facials. The camera is not kind to the big grin. 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

grinning. And that was Bank with Grin. He's one of those artists who seems to understand atmosphere better than almost anyone. You know, nothing ever feels rushed and everything has room to breathe. Very beautiful. Next up, we have Yumi Zuma with In Camera, a dream pop at its absolute best. Here we go.

And that was Yumi Uzuma with In Camera, beautifully understated and perfect for this hour. I've been looking at some strange things that sort of go, I do that, did I? But like melting plastic bottles, you know, in a pan, right? So melting plastic bottles, just kind of clear plastic bottles in a pan, and then adding your autumn leaves in there, right? Okay, they're putting them in some kind of mold to make some kind of coasters, or I don't really know what they're doing. Whatever your heart desires, I guess, but you know, I'm not sure it's safe, but it does look very beautiful. They always make it look a lot easier than it probably is, isn't it? You know, they're probably some kind of serious kind of like things you need to consider. I have seen some people sort of damage themselves following these TikTok trends. Anyway, next up, we have a bit of I Can't Imagine. Now, I can't imagine really being that kind of artist with Millie Turner. Here we go.

Millie Tanner there with I Can't Imagine. I absolutely love her writing. She somehow manages to make electronic music feel incredibly personal, which is quite a task. Now we're heading into that final stretch of the evening. This is Count to Five, the 10 Sec remix of Rhyme. Let's go.

0: That's Rye, beautifully reimagined by Ten Snake. You know, Rye already creates these wonderfully intimate songs, and Ten Snake wraps them in just enough disco sparkle to make them glow after dark. But I will let you go.
1: 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A space for unwinding, recharging, and easing into the deeper colours of the night. Thoughtful, unhurried, and full of after dark texture. Yaya After Hours. A little warmth, a little groove, a little light for your night. 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
0: Well, I didn't realise that was coming on. I didn't. And then I'm looking at the next track that I've got, and it's actually not there. So I'm going to sort of try and find it for you guys because I'm going to put it on because it's not sort of coming up. And so I'm going to talk to you for a little bit until I can find it. Oh, it's not coming up. Okay. I'm going to put it in my library. Nope. Doesn't seem to be there. Come on. Yes, it must be there. Okay, we're going to have a look for a little bit of Savannah, because if Savannah's not here, we're just going to have to go into Funeral. But if it's not, let's have a look. This is what happens, doesn't it? I'm towards the end of the show. Everything was going perfectly. Oh, there it is. I'm going to put it in. There we go. We can pop it in. No, we're going to put it there. Right, there you go. This is the way it works on a live radio show, doesn't it? This is going to be a little bit of an 80s edit of Savannah. This is really, really cool. This is Drama Savannah. Let's go.

There you go. That was Savannah. That was Drama with the 80s edit of Savannah. And, you know, he says, here's a good man, Savannah, doesn't he? Like, yeah, so is my lovely partner, Justin. He is a good man. Best man ever. Love you. Love you to bits, darling. Anyway, I've been playing a lot of Drama over the past year, and they always seem to find the sweet spot between indie, electronic, and soul. But we're going to have a little bit of a melancholic sort of tune. This is Funeral by Maybe and Clear Up. Here we go.

And that was Funeral in its clear up work form, beautifully melancholic. And the sort of record that doesn't demand attention, it just simply fills the room. Next up, we have Another Light by Sirohan at the Sirohan remix. This is by Henry Green, and it's one of those records that feels suspended in time.

Henry Green and Sirohan there. This is one of those records that feels suspended in time. Soft, reflective, and completely weightless. And speaking of weightless, next up we have Ben Bohmhair and Panama.

That was Ben Boomer and Panama. I genuinely think Ben is one of the most gifted producers making electronic music right now. And there's something cinematic about everything he touches. We're going to move on swiftly. We have two more songs before I sign off. This is Automatic by Roosevelt.

And that was Roosevelt with Automatic. Roosevelt never seems to miss. And every record feels like it belongs to a late night drive through a beautifully lit city somewhere. And as we come to the end of the show, I'm already thinking about the week ahead. We have website builds, creative projects, film screenings, meetings, deadlines, all the usual chaos. But nights like this always help slow everything down for a couple of hours. I have overrun a little bit, which is fine. But it brings me to the final record of the evening, which is Supernova Super Taste. But thank you for keeping me company tonight. Whether you've been listening from home, walking the dog, driving somewhere, catching the train, finishing some work, or simply taking a little time for yourself, this feels like the perfect track to leave you with. This is Supernova from Super Taste, and that's where we'll leave it for tonight. Thank you for spending your evening with me and for sharing another Yaya After Hours. Take care of yourselves. Enjoy the week ahead. And if you're holding on to the last little pieces of summer, you're not alone. Until next time, stay warm, stay curious, and stay with me. Good night. Lots of love.

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2: Okay, very good morning to you. It's 10 a.m. and it means it's time for Jeff's I Do Like Monday show, which is today. The theme is UK singles charts, September 1970. And the first record I'm going to play you is the one that inspired Elvis to cover this song. And it was a hit in 1959, re-released in 1964. It's probably when he heard it. So it's Ray Peterson's version of The Wonder of You. It was a hit in the States in 59 and 64. Didn't score in the UK because I suspect no one heard it. Might have got a bit of airplay in 1970. Who knows? So here it goes.

0: We've got a few rock classics coming for you now. Family, two from them. Chicago, 10 years after, Deep Purple and Black Sabbath.
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1: Becoming a volunteer.
2: Well, when I joined Good Neighbours, I only had one free hour a week, but they made me feel very welcome.
1: But I'm not qualified.
2: You don't need to be. You've got a car and you love helping people. You'd be great.
1: But great at what?
2: Well, driving neighbours in need to hospital and GP appointments, that sort of thing. And sometimes I take them shopping or just drop round for a coffee and a chat.
1: Well, I'm pretty sure I could do that.
2: At Chertsey and Adderstone Good Neighbours, we need volunteers. So if you have a car and a little free time, call us on 01932 565 146 or find our Facebook group at Chertsey and Adderstone Good Neighbours.